I'm Harry Mason, here to give you an invitation to come and join me every Friday night at 8 UK, 3 US Eastern, when I will open up the Chicken Shack to bring you some great music from the 1960s, 1950s, and in the last half hour, going back to the 1940s. We'll have a featured artist each week, and also Glenn Miller will be here in the second hour. So why don't you come and join me for some wonderful nostalgia every Friday night, right here on Phoenix Radio.

Marty Robbins down in El Paso a little while back. And now Miss Patty Page, or one of them, is a wearing black. And Kathy's clown has Don and Phil where they feel like a they could die. If we keep on losing our singers like that, I'll be the only one you can buy.

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1: I'm Martin Miles, and I'm here to tell you about my show on the one and only Phoenix Radio. 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

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Various members of the family were present, or even family friends, sitting round a table, talking about the week you've had, or maybe the week that you've got coming up, what you're looking forward to, what's been happening, and just generally catching up with one another. Terry's recreating that for you, here on Phoenix Radio, every Sunday afternoon, between 4 p.m. and 7 p.m. in the UK. That's 11 a.m. and 2 p.m. on the East Coast of America. It will include great music, some features, and of course, it's Terry, so lots of great chat. I'll be there. Hope to see you there too, round Terry's tea table, for tea time at Terry's, right here on Phoenix Radio.

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everybody. I'm Amanda, and I'm here to tell you about my Sunday show called Such a Good Feeling. In this show, I'll be playing loads of music from the 80s and the 90s, a few more modern songs, and also some older songs from the 60s and the 70s. 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
2: 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The tea party Grandma Rachel gives every Monday on Phoenix Radio. She believes that a tea party should be a quiet place where friends gather for good food and polite conversation. 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

it's Rob Clark here with an invitation for you to join me every Saturday lunchtime here on the Phoenix Radio for the Double Top 10 show. 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

Here at the Phoenix Radio, we love delighting you. And that's the reason why, between 1 and 4pm, Monday through Thursday, we invite you to join us and share some afternoon delight. A lot of the time, the show will be presented by me, Terry Clasper, but to add to the delight, it will sometimes be presented by another presenter. In the show, we'll take you back in time with our 3 o'clock thrill, music and memories from a year gone by. The show will start with some number ones, and halfway through, the chance to relax and enjoy 3 very gentle songs. Spread some delight across your afternoons, Monday through Thursday, 1 to 4pm in the UK, 8 to 11am Eastern. Afternoon delight, only here at the Phoenix Radio.

This ain't no disco. We do that on a Saturday night. It ain't no country club either. This is the Tuesday Music Club. The Tuesday Music Club is a place where you can relax and talk to friends about music or whatever's on your mind and request almost anything you like from our jukebox. We'll also have a featured album and lots of other features to keep you entertained, including the Missing Words competition, the same old song and the twisted lyric. So why not join me, Adrian Picton, on Phoenix Radio 4 till 7 UK time, that's 11 till 2 US Eastern, for the Tuesday Music Club.

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Do I do what you do, when I do my love to you. Do I do what you do, when I do my love to you. Do I do what you do, when I do.

was growing up, Sunday tea in our house was something special. Various members of the family were present, or even family friends, sitting round a table, talking about the week you've had, or maybe the week that you've got coming up, what you're looking forward to, what's been happening, and just generally catching up with one another. 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I'll be there. Hope to see you there too, round Terry's tea table, for tea time at Terry's, right here on Phoenix Radio.

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It's Thad Zaremba. I'm the host of Standard Time, which is heard right here on the Phoenix Radio, Thursdays, 6 p.m. in the U.K. That's 1 o'clock in the afternoon here in the East Coast of the United States. 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
1: The Prime Minister will hold talks with the Conservatives and the Liberal Democrats to try and fix England's adult social care crisis today. Tory leader Kemi Badenoch already called on Andy Burnham to not raise taxes to pay for it, while leader of the Lib Dems, Sir Ed Davey, says he hopes it'll be a positive first step. A three-minute silence will be held in the town of Southport this afternoon to remember the three girls who were killed in an attack on a dance class 2 years ago. Author and founder of freedom charity Anita Prem says more could have been done to prevent the attack.
2: We need better information sharing, clear accountability, earlier intervention, and professionals who feel confident to challenge concerns. If you receive a piece of information, you have to deal with it or take it to somebody that will deal with it. And I think that is what sadly happened on many, many cases, but certainly this case.
1: UEFA says FIFA have crossed a line after announcing plans to set up a new private company to run the World Cup and its other competitions. If approved, it would see investors become responsible for the commercial rights and delivery of their tournaments. At least 13 people have died after a powerful earthquake in Japan. A magnitude 7.1 quake struck yesterday afternoon. Japanese Prime Minister Sanae Takaichi has called it a race against time to find those still missing. In the largest study of its kind, scientists have uncovered a new genetic risk factor for a long-term chronic pain condition. They examined the DNA of more than 2 million people and found the syndrome represents a problem in pain processing. Francis Williams from King's College London is the co-senior author.
3: Because it affects mostly women of middle age, and many of those women are going through the menopause, it can be difficult to know whether they've got this condition or whether they've got other things going on. This really demonstrates that it is a discrete entity that is genetically encoded.
1: And some of us could be seeing temperatures of the mid-30s today, with the fourth heat wave of the year hitting its peak. We're also being warned there's an extreme risk of more wildfires. An amber heat health alert is in place across the East Midlands, the East, South East and London today. For On Radio News Hub, I'm Frankie Hairsign.
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1: A dry and sunny day in the south where it will feel very hot and humid. Outbreaks of rain across the far north, but some bright spells are also possible. Highs of 34 degrees Celsius in the south and cooler in the north.
0: 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Cara's here to ease you gently into the day with great music, good company, and a calm, cozy start while the rest of the world is still waking up.

Good morning, good morning. How are you today? 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

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Power Station. Some like it hot. And if you don't in the UK right now, tough luck, because it is. Hello to Terry, lovely to have you here. Hi to Jean Roach as well. I know you listen regularly, don't often say, because you're trying to snooze and sleep, but Rosie Cat's naughty and noisy and probably doesn't let you. Hi to Carol and Alex Shannon in Birmingham. Nice to have you here. Possibly hello to Patsy. Not sure if you're awake yet, but I know when you wake up, you are usually around. And hello to you, if you are here. Hi to Steve in Carlisle. Lovely to have you here. Hopefully, you'll take another couple of granddad naps today and catch up on that sleep you keep losing. Otherwise, you won't just be Grandad Steve, you'll be Grumpy Grandad Steve.

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1: No one has more fun on the radio than

0: The Prime Minister will hold talks with the Conservatives and the Liberal Democrats to try and fix England's adult social care crisis today. Tory leader Kemi Badenoch already called on Andy Burton to not raise taxes to pay for it. A 3-minute silence will be held in the town of Southport this afternoon to remember three girls who were killed in an attack on a dance class 2 years ago. Author and founder of the Freedom Charity, Anita Prem, says more could have been done to prevent the attack.
1: We need better information sharing, clear accountability, earlier intervention, and professionals who feel confident to challenge concerns. If you receive a piece of information, you have to deal with it or take it to somebody that will deal with it.
0: At least 13 people have died after a powerful earthquake hit Japan yesterday. Japanese Prime Minister Sanae Takaichi says it's a race against time to find those still missing. And UEFA says FIFA have crossed a line after announcing plans to set up a new private company to run the World Cup and its other competitions. If approved, it would see investors become responsible for the commercial rights and delivery of their tournaments. From Radio News Hub, I'm Frankie Hersein.
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0: Weather. A dry and sunny day in the south where it will feel very hot and humid. Outbreaks of rain across the far north, but some bright spells are also possible. Highs of 34 degrees Celsius in the south and cooler in the north.

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2: 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It's Cara in the morning. The Phoenix
1: Radio. Start this half an hour then with a bit of Blondie. It is, in fact, 26 minutes to 8. Ooh.

Blondie, Heart of Glass plays on Cara in the Morning on Phoenix Radio. I'm Cara, if there was any doubt, and you're listening to Phoenix Radio if you had any more. And Carly Simon has recently been diagnosed and revealed her diagnosis of Parkinson's disease, and she's brought out a new single. I'm going to include that in the Carly Simon triple today. Three great Carly songs. Well, the middle one, you can be the judge of that. She sounds a lot older than she used to, but then we all do. Have a see what you think of it. It's called Howl. She's planning to bring out a new album as well. I don't know how far along that is. I believe it's coming out in August, but I can't be absolutely sure. I will double check my facts on that. CNC Music Factory, I'm gonna make you sweat. Nothing to do with me, blame the weather. TV on the way.

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1: 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And moving on to 9 o'clock, Murder 24/7 on BBC One. The Gunpowder Plots with Lucy Worsley on BBC Two. And excuse me, Who Wants to Be a Millionaire on ITV One, The Undeclared War on Channel 4, and The Crow Girl on 5. 10 o'clock, Inside Number 9, BBC Two, 24 hours in A and E. That's on Channel 4. Commonwealth Games 2026, that's on 5. And that, folks, is your lot.

Nowhere to Run and Nathan Jones. That was our feel-good flashback today. And I want to ask you a question. You fancy taking part in this little fun survey thing? It says here, our survey says that 9% of Brits holiday in the UK because... any idea? So 9% of Brits holiday in the UK because of what? If you think you know, let me know. Doesn't have to be private, it's just a bit of fun. It's 9 minutes to 8. Here is Lionel Richie. He's dancing on the ceiling.

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2: 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We're going to dance and have some fun.
0: Bouncing out of bed today with delight. Groove is in the heart.

0: Come on, y'all do. Y'all are crazy, man.
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2: Prime Minister Andy Burnham is to hold cross-party talks to try and fix the adult social care crisis in England today. The Conservatives and the Liberal Democrats have accepted his invitation to the talks, though Nigel Farage has hit out at the PM for not being invited. Sefton Council have requested residents to consider making donations over floral tributes to remember the Southport attack 2 years later. A three-minute silence will be held in the Merseyside town to remember the three girls who tragically lost their lives. Anita Prem is the founder of the Freedom Charity.
3: There is one way to honour BB, Elsie and Alice. It's to make sure every lesson is learned so that fewer families have to experience such a devastating loss. And in terms of safeguarding, all agencies need to work together. Every child deserves to be safe and every professional has a role in making that happen.
2: UEFA says the World Cup is not for sale after FIFA confirmed plans to set up a private company to run its competitions. The FIFA Forward Enterprise will be run by investors overseeing the commercial rights and delivery of the World Cup. Europe's football governing body says it crosses a line. At least 13 people are known to have died after a 7.1 magnitude earthquake hit Japan yesterday. Rescue teams continue to work through the rubble to find those who are missing. Japanese Prime Minister Sanae Takaichi has called it a race against time to save as many lives as possible. Scientists have uncovered new genetic risk factors for a long-term chronic pain condition. In the largest study of its kind, they examined the DNA of more than 2 million people and found the syndrome represents a problem in pain processing. It's hoped the findings could lead to better ways to identify and treat the condition in the future. Francis Williams from King's College London is the co-senior author.
4: We found 2 genes that are in the same pathway that actually are related to a completely separate condition that is nothing to do with fibromyalgia. That condition is called Huntington's disease, and because there's a condition already associated with those genes, there are already drugs being tried.
2: And in football, Hearts Champions League dreams are over after a 6-0 aggregate defeat to Sturm Graz in the second qualifying round. From Radio News Hub, I'm Frankie Hersine.
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6: Dangerous travel adapters that could cause electric shock or fire are still being sold on online marketplaces. Electrical Safety First is calling for tougher laws. Mark Lord from the charity tells us more.
7: The travel adapters we found online all posed a serious risk to Brits heading abroad. We urge the government to ensure any new duty of care for online marketplaces is legally binding and robust. Unless these tech giants are held legally responsible for the safety of products sold on their platforms, dangerous products will continue to put people at risk.
2: Weather. A dry and sunny day in the south where it will feel very hot and humid. Outbreaks of rain across the far north, but some bright spells are also possible. Highs of 34 degrees Celsius in the south and cooler in the north.
1: Good morning. For breakfast this morning, Cara will be dishing up a fabulous feast of fun, frivolity, first-rate music, and, if there's time, a slice of seriousness too. Remember, the show comes with a guarantee that no one has more fun on the radio in the mornings than we do.
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Carly Simon started with Why. The middle one was a brand new single called Howl. And then we had That's the Way I've Heard It Should Be. Unfortunately, released news that she's been diagnosed with Parkinson's disease. It's 14 minutes past 8. Time for a bit of Hall & Oates. And she's gone, heading towards the papers.

0: time to take a look at what's in the papers with Cara.
1: Starting with a look at the Daily Mirror, it says, please, Mum, Mum's pleas to Navy murderer, what did you do to my son? The Daily Mail talks about Burnham's benefit bribes for parents of apprentices. While the Metro says, £4,000 if you let your children learn a trade. Why is that so wrong? There are too many young people out of work, so why is it so wrong to let them learn the things they can do and get jobs? Daily Express, 2 million missing out on social care they need. And the Times says, shake up of social care to lock out private firms. While the Daily Telegraph carries on and says, workers face new tax to fund social care. The Eye is the final one I'll look at today. Fury over FIFA plan to sell off World Cup. Tarja Seville, love is contagious.

Tarja Seville, tell me, when was the last time you heard that? Well, if it's one of your favourite 80s tracks, remember, you can pop it in your 80s and 90s top 10 selection. 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Mix them up in whichever way you want and submit them. 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

0: Prime Minister Andy Burnham is to hold cross-party talks to try and fix the adult social care crisis in England today. The Conservatives and the Liberal Democrats accepted his invitation to the talks, although Nigel Farage has hit out at the PM for not being invited. Sefton Council have requested residents to consider making donations over floral tributes to remember the Southport attack 2 years later. A three-minute silence will be held in the Merseyside town to remember the three girls who tragically lost their lives. Anita Prem is the founder of the Freedom Charity.
1: One way to honour BB, Elsie and Alice, it's to make sure every lesson is learned so that fewer families have to experience such a devastating loss. And in terms of safeguarding, all agencies need to work together.
0: UEFA says the World Cup is not for sale after FIFA confirmed plans to set up a private company to run its competitions. FIFA Forward Enterprise will be run by investors overseeing the commercial rights and delivery of the World Cup. And Hearts Champions League dreams are over after a 6-0 aggregate defeat to Sturm Graz in the second qualifying round. From Radio News Hub, I'm Frankie Hersine.
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3: Dangerous travel adapters that could cause electric shock or fire are still being sold on online marketplaces. Electrical Safety First is calling for tougher laws. Mark Lord from the charity tells us more.
4: The travel adapters we found online all pose a serious risk to Brits heading abroad. We urge the government to ensure any new duty of care for online marketplaces is legally binding and robust. Unless these tech giants are held legally responsible for the safety of products sold on their platforms, dangerous products will continue to put people at risk.
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0: A dry and sunny day in the south where it will feel very hot and humid. Outbreaks of rain across the far north, but some bright spells are also possible. Highs of 34 degrees Celsius in the south and cooler in the north.
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Well, this year we're doing it again, but slightly differently. We'd like you to help us compile a top 100 of your favourite songs from the 60s and 70s.

0: 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It can be all 60s, it can be all 70s, it can be half of each. And the same goes for the 80s and 90s as well. The voting is open now, but we'll close on Monday the 24th of August at 10 a.m. UK time. The Phoenix Radio Top 100s from the 60s, 70s and the 80s and the 90s. 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
0: Neil Doherty today is 80. He was the keyboard player with REO Speedwagon. Dan Keen, the English actress, is also 80. And Jeddy Lee, the Canadian bassist and singer with Rush, is 73.

REO Speedwagon, take it on the run and don't let him go. They made up the birthday double play today. Rush, Spirit of Radio on the way, and the Wonder Stuff with Vic Reeves and Dizzy, because Myle Hunt, the English singer with the Wonder Stuff, is 60 today.

Miles Hunt with The Wonder Stuff. That was Vic Reeves and The Wonder Stuff and Dizzy. Andy Peters, British TV presenter, is 56 today. And Wanya Morris, the American singer with Boys to Men, is 53. Also, we've got Rodney Darchild Jerkins. What a name. American, he could only be, couldn't he? American songwriter and producer. He's worked with Mary J. Blige, Jennifer Lopez, Destiny's Child, Spice Girls, and Michael Jackson, to name just a few. Good morning to Kaz. Lovely to have you here. 9 minutes to 9.

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1: The Prime Minister is to hold cross-party talks to try and fix the adult social care crisis in England today. Grace McIntosh has the details.
2: The Conservatives and the Liberal Democrats accepted Andy Burnham's invitation to the talks. He says he'll put everything he's got into fixing a neglected system. Tory leader Kemi Badenoch already called on the PM to rule out tax rises to fund reforms, though. But someone who won't be there is a Reform UK representative. Nigel Farage says the PM's conspiring behind closed doors.
1: UEFA says FIFA have crossed a line after announcing plans to set up a new private company to run the World Cup and its other competitions. If approved, it would see investors become responsible for the commercial rights and delivery of their tournaments. The Football Supporters Association called it a new low. 2 years on since the Southport attacks, a UK-based charity says more can be done to prevent something like this from happening ever again. Anita Prem, founder of the Freedom Charity, says there were systematic failures identified during a recent review which could have been avoided.
3: We know the government has accepted the failures, but has actually anything really changed? Safeguarding must be proactive, not reactive. We need to look at the whole picture to prevent this horrendous tragedy from ever happening again.
1: At least 13 people have died after a powerful earthquake hit Japan. A magnitude 7.1 quake struck yesterday afternoon. Japanese Prime Minister Sanae Takaichi has called it a race against time to find those still missing. Green Party leader Zach Polanski is not apologising for a post shared on his Instagram depicting a T-shirt with the words Nigel and a guillotine on it, but he has admitted it was a mistake. He says he accepted a collaboration without checking properly. Reform UK reported Mr. Polanski to the police. And we can expect some slightly higher airfares at Heathrow for the next couple decades. The civil aviation authorities announced the airport can recoup £320 million spent on its proposal to build a third runway. Maximum charges per passenger will increase by 15p in 2028, rising to 30p from then on. For On Radio News Sub, I'm Frankie Hersein.
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1: Weather. A dry and sunny day in the south where it will feel very hot and humid. Outbreaks of rain across the far north, but some bright spells are also possible. Highs of 34 degrees Celsius in the south and cooler in the north.

0: Hello, this is Terry Pasqua, and I just dropped in to tell you about a show that you can hear on Phoenix Radio every Tuesday, Wednesday, Thursday and Friday from 10 a.m. UK. That's 5 on the east coast of the States. The show's called The Selection, and it's presented by both myself and Sue Morgan. Sue will be here on Tuesdays and Thursdays, myself on Wednesdays and Fridays, and we'll both have a rich mix of music and features to keep you entertained across the morning. In the first hour, we'll have a top 10 at 10. Could be from either side of the pond. It will be from this time back then. Can you work out where then is? In the second hour of the show, amongst other things, we'll have 3 gentle songs in the coffee break. And the third hour, well, that's all down to you and the songs you fancy listening to. The Selection, Tuesday through Friday from 10 to 1 in the UK, 5 to 8 on the east coast of the States. We'd love to see you.
1: Good morning. Cara's here with your summer breakfast soundtrack. Bright tunes, warm vibes, and that feel-good start that just hits the spot when the sun's already peeking through the curtains. We pick the topic. You choose the tunes. It's the 5 after 9 with Cara in the morning on Phoenix Radio.
2: One in 5 children believe that fruit and vegetables originate in shops. 500 children aged 6 to 11 revealed a knowledge gap when it came to where food comes from. Today, it's all about children, shopping, money, and food.

good morning to Patsy. Lovely to have you here. I am just having a look at your request. She says, don't know the name of the artist, but can you play the song Toast? I can. The name of the artist is the East Street Band, I believe. Something like that. Anyway, the Street Band. That's it. The Street Band. Patsy is the artist you're looking for. I'll get that on for you, though. No problem at all. Thank you for your request. So today it's all about food, money, shopping and children, because it says here that 1 in 5 children do not realise that fruit and veg actually comes from plants. They think they originate from market stalls and greengrocers. 1 in 5 children believe fruit and vegetables originate in shops, it says here. A poll of 500 children aged 6 to 11 revealed a stark knowledge gap when it comes to where food actually comes from. Despite many being aware that fruit and veg are grown on farms, plants and trees, others believe they come from market stalls and greengrocers. It also emerged that 17% think broccoli is mini trees, while 11% believe their 5 a day comes from animal products. Of all children surveyed, further confusion around foods origins, including knowing that bananas and apples grow on trees. Meanwhile, 30% were unaware that tomatoes are harvested from plants. Similarly, 4 in 10 didn't know potatoes are grown underground, and 42% were equally in the dark about carrots. Others had no idea that certain foods are derived from animals, including cheese, sausages and eggs. Pasta, 32%, broccoli, 25%, and yogurt, 23%, are considered the most challenging to explain in terms of how they go from field to fork. However, among all those surveyed, many children grow their own fruit and vegetables themselves. Most common is tomatoes, 55%, potatoes, 37%, and carrots, 34%. A quarter of parents believe their child is more likely to eat their 5 a day if they've grown them themselves. So that's why today it really is all about children, food, money and shopping. You get why now? Of course you do.

The absolutely fabulous Dire Straits and Money for Nothing. Ha ha, that's funny, isn't it? Whoever gets that these days. 18 minutes past nine then, and on to your requests. Starting with Captain and Tennille, Shop Around for Terry.

0: is. Ka-ching.
1: For Cash, Shania Twain and Ka-ching. Patsy's written me an email. She says, many years ago, a little girl came to tea at our house and we were talking about glasses of milk. She thought milk came from a bottle, not a cow. She didn't realise where it came from at all, just thought the milk came from the bottle into the glass. Oh, bless. You know, these children who were surveyed, what did they say they were? 6 or 7 to 11 or something? It doesn't surprise me that the children are unsure where most food produce came from or comes from. You know, how many people sit down at the table and say, oh, you know, this is where this comes from, this is where that comes from, do you? And if you take your children to the farm, you know, they see all these cute little animals and you're going to really go, yeah, that pig's going to be sausages next week. You'd have a riot on your hands, wouldn't you? Bay City Rollers on the way for Coral.

0: Billy J. Kramer, suggested and requested by Terry and Kaz. Terry says he hasn't heard that one for a while. It's coming up to 32 minutes past nine. Terry will be here in the next 30 minutes or so with the selection. He's got the top 10 at 10 for you. And of course, the gentle songs in the middle hour. And he'll be waiting with bated breath for your requests in hour number three.
1: Tom was born in 1942 with eyes of blue and the

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He hears her breathing, and that's the only sound. Her body

0: Morning. With some tea and toast.
1: Morning, all. I'd like to tell you about when I was a young boy. Must have been 3 or 4 months old at the time. I didn't really know what I wanted, and if I did, I wouldn't have been able to tell anybody because all I could do was gurgle. So I sat there in my high chair, thinking one day, looking at me tray and thinking, what I'd give for a meal on there. So I started looking around to see what I could have. I was rubbing my eggy soldier in my head, trying to think. And then I looked in the corner, and there's a little bread bin with its mouth open, just staring at me like. And then I looked in, and I saw bread. I thought, oh yeah, I'll have toast. A little piece of toast. Well, then I started getting older. I hated this, I hated that. Expensive steak was ludicrous, and cafes couldn't cater for the finer things in life. The upper crust was not for me. I could tell that. So I'd go back home, switch the kitchen light on, put the grill on, slip a slice under, and have toast. A little piece of toast. Because there's so much to choose from. There's brown bread, white bread, all sorts of wholemeal bread. It comes in funny packages with writing on the side. But it doesn't matter which one you have, because when you cut the crust off, have it with marmalade or butter, cheese, tomatoes, beans, banana, or chocolate. If you're strange, it doesn't really matter. Oh no, it all goes with toast. Just toast. I'm gonna think about it some.

just toast. 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I'm walking from one counter to another trying to find the bread store, but I can't find it anywhere. And then I bump into a mother with a baby in a basket, and she says, "Oh, let you start him off again. I'll come down with a little bit of peace and quiet to get some bread to go home to make toast. Just toast. I like toast." 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

0: Yeah, just toast. I can't think about it anymore. I've got to go and have some. It's no good.
1: Hey, listen, I'm getting a bit brand off staying here.
0: Me too.
1: Should we go and have some toast?
0: It's a good idea.
1: Why not?
0: Okay.
1: I've got the grill on.
0: Nice. Got any brown bread?
1: Yeah.
0: I've got wholemeal bread.
1: Toast.
2: Wheatmeal bread.
1: Toast.
2: All sorts of toast.
0: Let's go.
1: It's over here, don't worry about it, here.

Fast Food Rockers for Kaz and the Fast Food song. And for Justine, she's had to wait a while. It's the Pet Shop Boys, Shopping. One of my favourite hobbies, that is.

The Stranglers, the only one of theirs Terry actually likes. Do you think that lyricists ever look back at what they've written or listen back to what they've written and go, what on earth did I say that for? Down in the streets, down in the sewer, or even on the end of a skewer? Really? I'm going to play the Osmonds' One Bad Apple and mix my tune. Or is it? No, it's not. It's Matume with Juicy Fruit, which will take you then to the news with Frankie. And after him, it's Terry. So thank you very much for having me on today. Always a pleasure to keep you company in the morning. To join you in your first beverage, your stretching and your yawning and all that stuff you do every morning. Have a great Wednesday, won't you? And if the heat affects you, please, please try and keep cool. Bye-bye.

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1: The Prime Minister will hold talks with the Conservatives and the Liberal Democrats to try and fix England's adult social care crisis today. Grace McIntosh has more.
2: Andy Burnham says he wants to put everything he's got into a system neglected for decades and that the time for playing politics on the issue is over. Tory leader Kemi Badenoch calling on the government to not raise taxes to pay for it, though, while another party source criticised the short notice invite. Reform UK have not been invited. Nigel Farage says he should be there.
1: UEFA says the World Cup should not be for sale after FIFA confirmed plans to set up a private company to run its competitions. The FIFA Forward Enterprise would be run by investors overseeing the commercial rights and delivery of the World Cup. European football's governing body says it crosses a line. At least 13 people are known to have died after a 7.1 magnitude earthquake hit Japan yesterday. Rescue teams continue to work through the rubble to find those missing. A 3-minute silence will be held in the town of Southport this afternoon to remember the three girls who were killed in an attack on a dance class 2 years ago. Alice De Silva, Aguayé, BB King and Elsie Dot Stankum died at the Taylor Swift themed event in the Merseyside town in 2024. Author and founder of the Freedom Charity Anita Prem says more could have been done to prevent the attack.
3: We need better information sharing, clear accountability, earlier intervention, and professionals who feel confident to challenge concerns. If you receive a piece of information, you have to deal with it or take it to somebody that will deal with it. And I think that is what sadly happened on many, many cases, but certainly this case.
1: Airfares at Heathrow are going up slightly over the next couple of decades. Maximum charges per passenger will increase by 15p in 2028, rising to 30p after that. It's after the Civil Aviation Authority announced the airport could recoup the £320 million spent on their third runway proposal. And some of us are set for some more high temperatures today, with the fourth heat wave of the year due to peak at around 35 degrees Celsius. Experts are also warning the risk of wildfires could be extremely high. 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
5: 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Electrical Safety First is calling for tougher laws. 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
6: The travel adapters we found online all posed a serious risk to Brits heading abroad. 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Unless these tech giants are held legally responsible for the safety of products sold on their platforms, dangerous products will continue to put people at risk.
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1: Cloud and rain across the far north, but some brighter spells are possible. Dry and sunny elsewhere, and particularly warm in the southeast. Highs of around 34 degrees Celsius in the south and 25 in the north.
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Happy hump day, everybody. We've reached that point of the week again. We were halfway there and halfway to go. And reached that point of the week where it's my turn for the first time this week to take care of you for the next 3 hours in the selection. Good with a syllable, no matter how I try, gets us underway. A very good morning to you. Terry Clasper, this side of the microphone between now and 1 o'clock, with all the usual stuff like the coffee break in the next hour of the show, your records in the third hour of the show, and a couple of songs time this morning's top 10 of 10.

She's gone to find pastors new. That's why Carrie doesn't live here anymore. Great record from Cliff Richard. Easing us towards 11 minutes past the hour, 11 minutes past 10 here in the UK, Wednesday morning. And a very good morning to Detsy, who's listening in. Seth has just been on the old Telegram Jungle Telegraph thingy with Bobby and let me know she's listening, so hello to you. Claire Page enjoying Cliff Richard. That means, obviously, that Claire Page is listening. Very good morning to you. Are you set for another heat wave like we are here in the UK over the next couple of days? Starting to warm up very much here. Whew. And I haven't got a fan in here, but I'll survive. Morning, Claire. Morning, Lil, who's listening in and says, good morning, Terry. Aid and I are tuned in, and you're very welcome too. Hello. Rhonda, where it's ridiculously early in the morning, like 11 minutes past four in the morning, is tuned in. Insomnia personifies or something like that. Morning, Rhonda. Thank you for being here. Kaz is in the 10 Brigade, the 11 minutes past 10 Brigade. She's in Birmingham and she's working hard and listening in. Good morning to you. Thank you very much for being there. Cara is floating around somewhere. She'll be doing the usual after breakfast stuff, like getting a shower and getting some breakfast and no doubt having another well-earned cup of tea. Thank you for listening and a very good morning to you and thank you for the show. And good morning to Carol and Alex Shannon on the email, terry at phoenixradio1208.com. There, you could be too, saying good morning to me and telling me they're listening. And if you're there, that email address will work. The Telegram group is wide open and the text messages, but if you use the text message thing, well, the good news is it's free if you're in the UK, North America or Canada. But for heaven's sake, don't forget to stick the word Phoenix in front, because if you don't stick the word Phoenix in front, I'll have no clue that you're texting me, which would be sad, wouldn't it? And good morning to Carol Bumford in Yeovil, just on the text message, Telegram thing, I'm sorry, saying hello to me. Welcome to you. So, one song away from it, one song away from this morning's Top 10 at 10. And I will be fascinated to see who gets this one. After Andy Williams.

0: one heck of a voice and one heck of a vocal range too. Andy Williams on the Phoenix Radio and a happy heart. He was really prolific in the 60s and 70s, of course, everything that telly show as well. So 60 minutes past 10 on this Wednesday morning. I'm here till 1 o'clock today. This is Terry Clasper and the selection musical chair thing, because Sue Morgan does the Tuesdays and Thursdays selection thing and I do the Wednesdays and Fridays selection thing. But apart from the change in personality, everything else is pretty much the same. The middle hour a little bit different, but the last hour is always the same. The last hour is all about you, and you might like to begin now to get your heads around thinking about what song you might like to stick in the selection box today. Phoenix Radio Record Library wide open for your choices from midday today, but of course you can stick them in whenever you want to. I'd love to be able to play the records that you fancy listening to between midday and 1 o'clock this afternoon. Meanwhile, a top 10 at 10 to sort the red out from the boys.
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0: 10 records from this time in the UK. But can you tell me when the Beach Boys are at

10 records in the charts in the UK this time. But this time when? Beach Boys Breakaway at number 10. If you'd like to have a guest, give me a shout on the email, give me a shout directly on the Telegram thing, give me a shout on the text message. And one person so far having a guess, and one person absolutely bang on the nose. Well done, Mr. Robert de Clark. Absolutely spot on with the year that the Beach Boys were at number 10 and Family Dog at number 9. But when?

0: put your hand on your heart and tell me, when was the last time you heard that record? Well, if you were listening to the radio in the year we're in today, you'd have heard it quite prolifically because it was at number 9 in the UK. It's Being Family Dog. Woof woof. And The Way of Life. Very quiet around here today. A couple more guests have come in, but all the usual people who sort of jump in are being very quiet at the moment. I love it. Rhonda, you're absolutely right about the fact that you're wrong. But you are only 1 year out. She says, if I'm 1 year out, I know which way to go. Well, we'll see, won't we? Alex Shannon, good morning, me old tater. Thank you for your email. You are not that far out, but you're in the wrong decade. That might help you a little bit. Intentionally tricky today, but the record's great in this morning's top 10 at 10. Family Dog at number 9. And The Way of Life, if you'd like to have a guess, you know where I live, give me a shout, let me know. The record's taking us back a very long way, and that's
1: number 8.
0: It's The Marmalade in this morning's top 10 at 10.

0: Patsy, and I'd be extremely surprised if you didn't manage to suss out where we are. The first three songs in this one is top 10 at 10, maybe a little bit on the difficult side, but very likely I think the song that was at
1: number 7
0: back then might give it away.

0: Mary is what the connection was about on Sunday, and Mary, what the seventh single in the top 10 this time in years gone by was all about too. Queen's of the Woods revival, Proud Mary. And the architect of Sunday's connection was Alex Shannon. Alex Shannon's been back on, and he says, based on your comment on my first guess, is the year. And he got it absolutely right. Well done, that man. Claire Page has had a go. Oh, Claire, very slightly out. Only slightly out. You said what Alex said. No, you didn't. You said what Rhonda said in the first place, but only slightly out. Get it next time around, I think. And also, good morning. Oh, what is it? Good morning, sir. Hello, Lil. On the email, hello, Lil. Hello, hello, hello. You've got the year absolutely right. Very well done, that girl. This morning's top 10 at 10 with Creedence Clearwater Revival at number 7. And a classic Motown song at
1: number 6
0: from Stevie Wonder.

0: classic Motown, classic Stevie Wonder. And number six, this time in the UK, in the year we're in this hour, and in this morning's top 10 at 10, my Sharia Moore and Stevie Wonder. So five gone, five to go. If you've not no clue yet, you might just get an idea from the next four songs, because, of course, you know, can't guess after number two, can you? Because there wouldn't be time to guess during number one. You follow my drift, don't you? If you want to have a go, Terry at phoenixradio1208.com is the email address. The directly thing on Telegram will work nicely as well. 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Five down, five to go, and they're on the way.
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0: in July, in the year. This morning is the year for this morning's top 10 at 10, top 5, and Elvis Presley at 5 in the ghetto. That gave it away to Rhonda. She said that a couple of songs ago, I thought I knew the year, and then the Elvis song absolutely gave it away to me. And one song further down the track at number 4, Thunderclap Newman, Something in the Air, that's the one that gave it to Claire. You're absolutely right too. So the penny's starting to drop with more and more people now in this morning's top 10 at 10. I'll tell you something. We're not in the 70s. That's all I'm saying for now. Three songs to go. I'd love to hear from you if you'd like to have a guess at where we are. And some of these songs might just be stimulating the musical juices towards you sticking in your top 10 from the 80s and 90s and your top 10 from the 60s and 70s. We'd love it if you did it, because then we can be sure to include your favourites in our chart countdown of the top 100 60s and 70s and top 100 80s and 90s songs, which we'll be doing across the weekend of the 29th and the 30th of August. But we can't do it unless you tell us what you'd like to hear. The votes close on the 24th of August at 10 a.m. in the UK. Well, it seems like it's ages away, but it's not really, because July's nearly done with, and then August will fly by, and then before you know it, you'll be kicking yourselves because you won't have done it. So, when you've got a minute today, why don't you hop over to www.phoenixradio1208.com/chart and find out what it's all about. 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
1: number 3.
0: It's Robin Gibb, but from when?

Robin Gibb at number 3 in this morning's top 10 at 10, Saved by the Bell. And at the end of the last century, they had a vote about what they, I'm not sure who they were, by the way, considered to be the top 50 songs of the millennium. And that Robin Gibb song got in there, which I was interested by, to say the least. It's number 3. It was on the radio loads in the year we're in this morning in our top 10 at 10. And Paul David, a very good morning to you. Our Wonder of Wembley is listening in. And Paul David on the email. And Paul David on the right side of right with the well done, my friend. I actually predicted in my little head, because you know, you often think about it. You think, oh, I wonder who's going to get this and I wonder who isn't. And in my little head, I predicted that you might be the first person to get it right. As it happened, that was Rob Clark today. But you've still got one more record to get it right if you fancy having a go. You know where I live, Terry at phoenixradio1208.com on the email. The Telegram direct thing will work nicely. 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But for heaven's sake, don't forget that word Phoenix at the front of your text message. Otherwise, you'll send a year to somebody and they'll not have the faintest clue what you're talking about. 8 down, 2 to go, and down.

0: That's a great, great record, isn't it? Steve Ellis and Love Affair bringing on back the good times. Lil enjoying it. And it was number two in the year we're in. Lil says, I'd have got it on the basis of the Beach Boys. However, I was doing far more important things than guessing your top 10 at 10 when the Beach Boys played, because I was having my breakfast. And Lil says, I remember that a few years ago, I can't quite remember when, really, but one of those 60s compilation albums came out called Bring On Back the Good Times. Probably that was the title track of it as well. One of those awful 60s albums that was full to the brim of remakes, because there are so many of them. Top 10 at 10 went like this. Number 10, the aforementioned Beach Boys and Breakaway. Number 9, Family Dog and A Way of Life. And at number 8, The Marmalade, Baby Make It Soon. When you had marmalade on your toast. Number 7, Creedence Clearwater Revival and Proud Mary. And the number 6 from the Motown label, Stevie Wonder, My Sharia Moore, into this morning's top 5. And the song Sitting Pretty at number 5 was Elvis Presley's In the Ghetto. Number 4, Thunderclap Newman's Something in the Air, the one that gave it to Claire. And it was the Elvis song that definitively gave it to Rhonda. Robin Gibb at number 3, Saved by the Bell. And the song you've just heard, number 2, The Love Affair and Bringing On Back the Good Times. That's how the 10 songs looked, with one more to go. And as I suspected, we started out with quite a number of people saying 1970 and 1972 and 1971. And so many of the songs sounded a bit kind of 70s-ish, but they weren't. The year I was looking for, and the year most people eventually worked out that we were in today, was 1969. Very well done to you if you said 69. And the song at
1: number 1
0: back then was this from the Stones.

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1: Andy Burnham is to hold cross-party talks to try and fix the adult social care crisis in England today. The Prime Minister says it's a personal issue for him.
2: For me, they should be the best paid people in society, not the worst. And, you know, I just start with that feeling. And I am talking, I need to say this, because, you know, many people from other countries have been caring for my dad. I want those carers to know we appreciate you.
1: Baroness Louise Casey, who's leading a review into the matter, says there are too many older people in hospital that don't need to be there.
3: I've got lived experience myself of this. The last thing they want to do is take. The last thing they want to do is be a bother. The last thing they want to do is end up in hospital. So if we did a better job before, we would never have to have an after.
1: The Conservatives and the Liberal Democrats have accepted the Prime Minister's invitation to the talks, although Nigel Farage has hit out at him for not being invited. UEFA says FIFA have crossed a line after announcing plans to set up a new private company to run the World Cup and its other competitions. If approved, it would see investors become responsible for the commercial rights and delivery of their tournaments. A 3-minute silence will be held in Southport to remember the three girls who tragically lost their lives in an attack on a Taylor Swift-themed dance class 2 years ago today. Anita Prem, founder of the Freedom Charity, says everyone can help prevent an attack like this happening again.
4: There is one way to honour BB, Elsie and Alice. It's to make sure every lesson is learned so that fewer families have to experience such a devastating loss. And in terms of safeguarding, all agencies need to work together. Every child deserves to be safe.
1: We can expect some slightly higher airfares at Heathrow for the next couple of decades. The Civil Aviation Authorities announced the airport can recoup £320 million spent on its proposal to build a third runway. Maximum charges per passenger will increase by 15p in 2028, rising to 30p from then on. And some of us will be seeing temperatures of the mid-30s today, with the fourth heat wave of the year hitting its peak. For On Radio News Hub, I'm Frankie Hersine.
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7: Phoenix weather.
1: Cloud and rain across the far north, but some brighter spells are possible. Dry and sunny elsewhere, and particularly warm in the southeast. Highs of around 34 degrees Celsius in the south and 25 in the north.

I think that kind of fits into the same bracket as Bringing On Back the Good Times by Little Fred. This makes you feel brilliant when you hear it on the radio. From 2 decades after the Little Fred, from the 1980s, the brilliant Joey Scarberry, and believe it or not, never hit this country, believe it or not, easing us into hour number 2 of today's selection, 11:05 in the UK. Good morning, this is Terry Clasper. Hope you had a reasonable night's sleep. Hope this hot weather isn't preventing you from getting to sleep. My body clock's in a right mess at the moment. I get off to sleep without any trouble at all. And then about 1 o'clock, I wake up. And for the next 2 hours, no matter what I do for love and the money, I can't get back off to sleep. And I'm sure it's just kind of a rhythm that my body clock's got into. I need something to break it. And the trouble is, the net consequence of it is that by the time we get to 1 or 2 o'clock in the afternoon, particularly if I've been on the radio, I'm absolutely, you know what it, and I need an hour's sleep. So it's 1 o'clock, 2 o'clock after my lunch, it's sort of siesta time, which I guess goes some way towards why I'm not sleeping at night. But if anybody's got any bright ideas as to how I can break the body clock rhythm and stop myself from waking up at 1 o'clock in the morning, please let me know. I don't think it's because I'm hot, because I've got a fan on in my bedroom and I'm kind of sleeping without the quilt on me at the moment. You can't sleep with a quilt on at the moment, can you? Well, even when the weather forecast says that it's only like 13 or 14 degrees, the air temperature feels a hell of a lot warmer than that. It's going to be warm today in the UK, some parts of the country reaching above 30 degrees, others hovering around the mid-20s. If you're one of those people who has difficulty in the sunshine but conversely likes it, then make sure you stay hydrated. Make sure you keep your head and your body covered. Use sunscreen or whatever you need to do to enable yourself to cope with the ongoing heat. Musical coming together on the way in a bit. I'll delve into the history books and find a couple of records to play about a couple of things that have happened on this day in years gone by after Hyde Loss. You'll never know at 7 minutes past 11.

Back in the day, I remember loving that record so much, so I had to go out and buy it. Hide Loss and You'll Never Know. And of course, Disco Tunes every Saturday evening from 8 o'clock here in the UK with Adrian Picton and Disco Decades. Disco Tunes from the 70s and 80s. So, you know, you could legally and legitimately request that song. A couple of bits about the weather and about sleeping, and it's not just me. Cass says, I love a cold bedroom, but no chance of that in this weather at the moment. I tend to stick my book on, she says, and leave it running till I fall off to sleep. The trouble is I can't do that, because if I did that, I'd fall asleep with my hearing aids in, and my hearing aids are rechargeable, and then I'd be as deaf as a post the next day. Which, you know, if you live on your own, I suppose it isn't such a bad thing, but I couldn't listen to the radio, I couldn't listen to any music, and I couldn't, you know, have telephone conversations. I'd be stuffed. So I can't do that. I just tend to lie there thinking silly thoughts to myself. Thank you, Kaz. And Claire says that she's in the same boat. She either takes ages to get off to sleep, or when she gets off to sleep, she wakes up. She says she is being zapped of energy because of this ridiculous hot weather. And so consequently, like me, sometimes she's at the moment, she's finding herself taking a little siesta in the afternoon. Well, it's good to know it's not just me. It's good to know, you know, I haven't got to go to the doctor and say, give me some sleeping pills, mate. I wouldn't take them for all the tea in China. First Iron Lung. The electric respirator was installed in Bellevue in Manchester on this day in 1927. So my history book tells me. And on this day in 1928, Mickey Mouse appeared for the very first time in Steamboat Willie, the first Mickey Mouse cartoon with sound, although the version apparently was released as a silent film when it first came out. At 1945 today, the BBC Light Programme radio station was launched for mainstream entertainment and music. Wow, I didn't know that. Light Programme came into being on this day in 1945. Incredible. 1948 today, after a hiatus of 12 years caused by World War II, the first Summer Olympics took place. And the first ones that were held since 1936, happening on this day in 1948. And to our musical coming together today, the first bit, but the second record, takes us to 1949. And on this day in 1949, the first ever regular televised weather forecast was broadcast by the BBC. And several years later, on this day in 1965, the Queen's in the news because the Queen of England attends the premiere of the film Help, starring the Beatles. So, musical coming together today. First ever televised weather forecast in 1949. And Queen Elizabeth attending the premiere of the film Help. I don't know what we can do.

First ever regular televised weather forecast broadcast by the BBC today. And the launch of the BBC Light programme today as well. And our second bit and the first broken the musical coming together, the premiere of Help, filmed today, shown today for the first time, and the Queen Elizabeth attending it. The dance is raining, enjoyed by Claire. She says, shame it isn't, though. You never thought you'd be in that position, did you? You know, if you were sitting around talking in February, March this year, and somebody said, we're going to have four heat waves this year, you wouldn't have believed them, would you? And Lil's been on. It says, first and foremostly, when I wake up at 3 o'clock in the morning, I lie in bed thinking about connections to send to you. As if she hasn't got anything better to do. And on the subject of the first weather forecast aired today, she says, what about this from Crowded House?

Little makes me sound like a ship or some kind of barge or other. She says, thanks for taking on board this suggestion. What? What on earth is that all about? Pleasure, Captain. Thanks for taking on board. Crowded House, Weather With You, great record, and Lil suggesting it. Hey, up here's a text message that's just come billowing in to the Phoenix Radio text machine. Who's texting me? Morning, Terry. Ah, it's Denise, she says. I'm just doing a little bit of easy cleaning in the bedroom while it's in the shade. She said, I'm just making you jealous because my bedroom's in the shade. A bacon and egg sandwich for my dinner is on the cards, says Denise. You enjoy that. Nice bacon and egg sandwich, fabulous. And get your thinking gear, Denise, around a record you'd like to hear in the 12 o'clock hour, because it's really all about you. Well, not just you, but everybody else too. And the records that you fancy listening to. I promise I'll sit here and I'll take them on board like the good ship Phoenix would insist that I do. Three records on the way. They're gentle, they're in the coffee break, and they're here after Steve Winwood.

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1: I'm the same boy I used to be.
0: And Valerie, enjoyed by Claire. Love that record. I remember when I first heard it on the radio, I went to rushing out, and for some reason, I was in the little town after the town where I lived closest to at the time. So I lived closest to a town called Longton, but I was in Stoke. And in Stoke, there was a shop called Legendary Lonnie's Records. And Legendary Lonnie was, well, as the title would suggest, a bit of a local legend at the time. And he would sell singles really, really cheaply. Not just singles that were, you know, old, but sometimes if you hit lucky, current singles really cheaply as well. And that was an example of a current single that he had on the cheap. And I bought it for about half price at the time. I was thrilled. I was. Steve Winwood's Valerie. Heading towards 11:30 here in the UK. 6:30 on the east coast of the States. It'll be somewhere else. Then don't look at me expecting the right time. Look at your watch instead. You'll get far more sense out of it. Terry Clasper on the wireless at 1 o'clock. Herbie after me at 1. Rob after him at 4 with the 80s hit machine. It's Richard in the jazz chair today at 7. That means that Ella Fitzgerald accompanies him around halfway through the hour and sings a couple of pearlers for us. And then it's all about the 60s from 8 o'clock in the UK today as Rachel walks here with the happening. But round the corner, our coffee break today, and there's three songs from I don't know, three of my favorite artists, I guess. Richard and Karen Carpenter start the set of three off with, for me, one of their finest songs, a Barry Manilow ballad after that, and then a Rod Stewart song which Kaz played for me in what's that show called, Hot Summer Nights, that's what the show's called, last Thursday. And I just fancied hearing it again, purely because it's a tremendous song. They're gorgeous, they're gentle, and they're just the ticket if you fancy sitting down, having a nice cool beverage and relaxing for about 10 minutes or so. And they're on the way in just a jiff.
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It can be all 60s, it can be all 70s, it can be half of each. And the same goes for the 80s and 90s as well. 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
1: And those were our three coffee break songs today. Back end of it, Rod Stewart, and For the First Time. And I don't recall that song getting a huge amount of airplay when it first came out. I heard it for the first time back when Simon Bates was doing our tune on Smooth Radio when he was doing Breakfast, in I guess around 2014-2015. And there was a lovely story that accompanied that song, and I heard it then for the first time and absolutely loved it. Stuck with me ever since then. Rod Stewart, For the First Time. Barry Manilow in the middle from the Trying to Get the Feeling Again album, and As Sure As I'm Standing Here. And at the beginning, The Carpenters, I Know I Need to Be in Love. Three lovely songs. Hope you enjoyed those. And don't forget, Kaz has got a couple of hours of tunes like that tomorrow from 8 o'clock tomorrow night in Hot Summer Nights. And the way the weather's looking, she's going to have the right weather for the records. Join her if you can. And of course, further chance to relax with Herbie in Afternoon Delight today from 1 o'clock. Halfway through the show, by 2:30, he's got the bog off bit of the show, where you don't have to worry about being castigated for telling someone to bog off if they interrupt you listening to the records, because it's the Phoenix Radio man upstairs that says it's okay to tell them to bog off. So you can do it without worry. Join Herbie today from 1. Rob Clark from 4 with the 80s tunes. Richard's got the jazz from 7, including Ella Fitzgerald. And Rachel Walk hoiking us back to the days of Flower Power and the 1960s at 8 o'clock. And amazing, really, tomorrow in 1966 was when England brought the World Cup back after we'd won it. And the whole UK, went absolutely crazy. And Boom Radio have got a pop-up station in honour of the fact that it was 60 years ago tomorrow when it all happened, called Boom 66. And they're playing nothing but stuff from 1966 for the whole of tomorrow. So if you're around at the time or you fancy a bit of nostalgia, then that might be worth a listen. But before any of that, don't forget Rachel's here at 8 tonight with 2 hours of tunes, including the ones you fancy listening to as well, from the 1960s in The Happening.
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1: 13 minutes away from the tunes you fancy listening to, and they're rolling in quite nicely. I've heard from Lil, I've heard from Carol Shannon, I've heard from a couple of other people too. Love to hear from you as well. Doesn't matter what it is, doesn't matter where it's from. All that matters is that you want to hear it. The next hour of the show, you fill my selection box, I'll play the records.

0: As my old dad used to say, he could sing coals for a passage. In other words, he could turn his voice to almost anything. The brilliant Johnny Mathis, a.k.a. Golden Tonsils, and Going Home. Love that record. 7 minutes to 12 on this Wednesday afternoon here at the Phoenix Radio. I can't believe we're almost at the end of July. This year's just flown by, and the high temperatures are expected to continue for the next few days here in the UK. Again, as if we've had a relief from them. A couple of days, was it, at the most? And today, very hot in the south of the UK, about 34 degrees. Down as far as 26 in the rest of England, and very possibly a little bit lower than that in Scotland and Northern Ireland, but still warm. So if you're like me, and you like the sun, but the sun doesn't necessarily like you, then do make sure that you keep covered up and keep hydrated. Lots of water is what you need. I love sitting in it. Like yesterday here was lovely. It was a nice breeze, which kept the humidity down, and almost kept the heat from the sun at bay. And when it's like that, I absolutely love it. It's when there's no breeze at all, and the sun's baking down. That's when I can't stand it. The rest of my family used to love going abroad, you know, it's where it was really, really hot. I used to end up spending most of the day in the air conditioning. I used to come out at night when it was cooler and sit in all the bars and have a great time, listen to the entertainment and drink copious amounts of beer. Those are the days when I was young. Now, speaking about the 60s earlier on, I came across this record yesterday when I was sifting through my record collection. It takes us back to 1964, and I'd forgotten what a cute little record this is.
1: Little boxes on the hillside, little boxes made of ticky-tacky, little boxes, little boxes, little boxes all the same. There's a green one and a pink one and a blue one and a yellow one, and they're all made out of ticky-tacky, and they all look just the same. And the people in the houses all go to the university, and they all get put in boxes, little boxes, all the same. And there's doctors and there's lawyers and business executives, and they're all made out of ticky-tacky, and they all look just the same.

They don't make them like that anymore, do they? Pete Seeger and Little Boxes. News on the way, then it's all down to you in the selection box for this Wednesday.

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1: Andy Burnham is to hold cross-party talks to try and fix the adult social care crisis in England today. The Conservatives and the Liberal Democrats accepted his invitation to the talks, although Nigel Farage has criticised the decision not to invite him. The Prime Minister says he'll do everything he can to address the issue.
2: It's a major dereliction of public duty that Parliament has not faced up to this, of all challenges, something so fundamental to life as this.
1: When asked about how it would be funded, the PM says difficult decisions will have to be made, but they'll do more with existing resources first. A dementia czar will be appointed later this summer. Speaking at a care home in London, Health Secretary Yvette Cooper says the government's launching a new ministerial group, which will be accelerating their response to social care issues. At least 18 people have been killed by the earthquake in southwestern Japan. Soldiers and emergency workers have been combing through a badly damaged shopping centre and collapsed houses, looking for trapped survivors. The magnitude 7.1 earthquake that hit on Tuesday has also left at least 62 people injured, six of them seriously. Climate protesters have taken to the stage outside Shell's London headquarters.
3: It's fire is hot!
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0: Free.
1: Fossil Free London's campaign, which includes protesters dressed as firefighters, comes ahead of Shell's profit announcement tomorrow. And at least two baby beavers have been born in an area of the Scottish Highlands. It marks the first time in four centuries where such birds have been recorded there. Tobias Leask is the Trees for Life spokesperson.
2: I've had the privilege of helping with this project from the releases through to the monitoring. So seeing the first kits is incredibly rewarding. And it's one of those moments that reminds you why conservation work matters.
1: That's the latest from Radio News Hub. I'm Holly Hughes.
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4: Phoenix weather.
1: Cloudy with showery rain in some parts, but elsewhere staying dry and sunny. Feeling very hot and humid with highs of 34 degrees Celsius.
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5: Did you know there's a happening every Wednesday on Phoenix Radio? 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In the second hour, there's a count-up of top songs, one from each year from 1960 to 1969. Grandma Rachel usually picks the songs, but if you like, you can get in touch a few days before the show and let her know which songs to inflict on, I mean share with, everyone else. Rachel loves requests during the show as well. 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
7: And it just turned 12:05. Welcome into the last hour of the selection. And welcome to Richard and Janet Bartholomew who are listening in. And this hour, all about the records you'd like to hear. After

What a song. Babies, isn't it time? Picked by me today, just because I can. And if she's listening, I have no idea whether she is or not. I know Justine enjoyed that record. So Richard and Janet, listening, Richard and Janet have had the gas man cometh today, the heating engineer, to get the boiler all nice and clean and humming and a-rumming for the oncoming winter. You remind me, actually, that I really must get round to, I thought I'd set a reminder in my phone to contact the plumber for a heating service. Maybe it's August, it's due, I don't know, I'll have to have a look. Anyway, thank you for the timely reminder that I need to get mine looked at. And welcome you two, lovely to have you listening. And Lil was saying back in the day when Simon Bates was doing Breakfast on Smooth, it was when Smooth Radio were a good station. And Richard enjoying the Pete Seeger Little Boxes song. And Lil saying that it reminds her of Sunshine Home. Yes, it does me as well. 1964. I'm getting scared. Shall we move on quickly? Yes, I think so. Move on with the records that you'd like to hear. Put a big smile on your face on this hot, humid Wednesday. And Carol Shannon in Birmingham asking for the Lucky Night.

every last morsel of it. For Carol Shannon in Birmingham, the Lecky Light Orchestra. Guess what? Enjoy Bette Claire and Mr. Blue Sky. And the Out of the Blue album was one of those really cleverly designed albums where if you had the vinyl of it, you could listen to side one and two without the interruption, and then side three and four. Because what they did is on the one album, they put sides one and three, and on the other album, they put sides two and four. And so you got your record player with the spindle, and you put sides one and three on top of each other, if you follow my drift. And then you flipped it over and could listen to sides two and four. Very clever. I remember doing it back in the day. Thank you, Carol, for that brilliant, brilliant request. And if you want to make a brilliant, brilliant request, give me a shout, Terry, T-E-R-R-Y, at phoenixradio1208.com. 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And it's totally free of charge. Well, normal text message rate, which in the most part is free, isn't it? That is, of course, if you live in one of the text number areas, which are the UK, the East Coast of the States, or Canada. The number's on our website, and you can contact me from there as well. And I always forget to tell you that you can do it on the Mastodon thingamabobby as well, at Terry at phoenixradio1208.com. If you're one of those Mastodon people, there are many of them actually. Everybody was raving, weren't they, 3 or 4 years ago, saying, oh, X or Twitter's going to go down the pan, everyone's going to stop using it, and the whole world's going to migrate to Mastodon. Never happened, did it? But we're there, sitting, waiting to hear from you if you'd like to talk to us. And here we go, Rhonda's on now with a selection. I'll deal with that in a little while, Rhonda. In fact, I'll deal with it while we listen to this from Supertramp, requested by Aid.

0: 6 minutes 45 seconds of pure brilliance. 6 minutes 45 seconds of Super Tramp, Hide in Your Shell, requested by Aid, Lil's Aid in Middlesbrough. Thank you for that. Claire enjoying it, and moi enjoying it too. Claire and I are having a bit of a chinwag about Out of the Blue and the various different configurations that it came in. And Claire was saying that back in the day she had Out of the Blue, but she is pretty sure that her version was configured in the normal way. In other words, side one and three on one record. Side one and two on record, one record, and side three and four on the other. Now, I don't know why this comes back to me, and it's kind of sad that it does, really. I need to go and get a life from somewhere. Anyone know where I can buy one from, please? I seem to remember that it was available in both configurations if you were lucky enough to go to a record shop that had both in stock. And so if they knew what they were doing, they'd say, do you want it with the normal configuration, or do you want it, you know, with side one and three on one record and two and four on the other? I seem to remember that. I may be misremembering it. Maybe it was, I don't know. I absolutely remember that not just me, but a mate of mine also had it in the configuration that I described before. So definitely was available. But anyway, whatever and however, it was a great, great, great, great record, wasn't it? Out of the Blue. What an album, mother. What an album, eh? What an album, eh?
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0: 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So 1 o'clock today.
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0: And somebody who I dare not disobey, otherwise the consequences could be severe, is Kaz. Because she's got quite a bite when she wants it, you know. This from the 3 Degrees for her, called My Simple Heart.

of rain and very high temperatures. I don't know if that means that they automatically have a hose pan pipe ban. I think it probably does if they're officially in drought. And I guess that you can go to the environmental agency's website to find out if you're one of the parts of the country affected. Lil enjoys the chime bars in the 3 Degrees song. And there were the poor girls singing their little hearts out. And all you can do is enjoy the chime bars. Such is life, eh? And speaking of Lil, she's next in the request queue. There are still a few places left. Come on. Fill my box up for me. Don't make me cry. What would you like to hear? What will put a smile on your face? Especially if you've never stuck anything in the box before. You know where I live. You know how to get me. Make an old man happy and request something from the selection box today. Lil just did that and asked for this from the Oasis Boys.

song. Oh, ouch. Thank you, Oasis Boys. And what a guest to do, a bang on the end there. I haven't heard that song in absolutely ages. Lil, thank you for asking that. She said, requesting that in honour of the electricity, or the electric lung, the first special respirator.

meter that came into circulation on this day in history that I was talking about before. And She's Electric by Oasis, requested by Lil. They made a fortune last year, didn't they, by going on tour again. They'll be happy now. So will the bank manager, I guess. And Lil thanking me for her request. Pleasure's all mine. Pleasure is all mine. And there aren't many radio stations, are there, where you could find yourself going from Oasis to the Beatles. But you know, here we can do anything, especially when we're asked to. And you know the deal with the Beatles. You can't have one without the other, because the Beatles records are never that long, are they, really? Rhonda's requested a fabulous Beatles record, followed by the 2021 mix of one of my Beatles favourites of all time.

0: I really love that mix of that song. I'm not one of these Beatles people who, you know, understand that much about the whole ramifications of different mixes and whatever. But that 2021 mix of it, I think you can hear so much more detail in it than you could hear from previous versions of it. The Beatles' Long Winding Road from Sergeant Pepper, I think. And was it from Sergeant? Oh, I can't remember. Yeah, don't know them all off by heart like some people. Before that, I'm requested by Rhonda, the brilliant She's Leaving Home. And Rhonda enjoyed both of those Beatles records. Thank you, Rhonda. Well, you know, you really can't have one without the other with the Beatles records, because they're just so damn short, aren't they? If only they were a little bit longer. Chris Maddox is on the email. Good morning, Squire. How are you? He's written in to me, and he tells me that he's got one request. Whoa, that means I can definitely fit that in. So look what it is. What would he like to hear? He would like me to play... Yeah, I can do that for you, Mr. Maddox, in a couple of records time. Thank you for listening. Whatever you do on this Thursday, I hope it's a good one for you, my friend.
1: Phoenix picks you up and makes you feel good. The Phoenix Radio.
0: And Cara, feeling very muzzy, because she says in Northampton, the weather at the moment is puffery. That means it's hot and humid. She said, I wish to goodness it would just freshen up a bit. And on that subject, can I hear this from Cooler?

the host of Cara in the Morning. She's Cara, that's Kim the Gang, and she wants the weather to freshen up a bit. And fresh or otherwise, as far as the weather's concerned, Cara will be here again tomorrow from 7 with all the usual Cara in the Morning things. And if you're listening to Cara earlier on, you'll have heard her play just after the 8 o'clock news, 3 records by Carly Simon. Because Carly's appeared in the news in the past couple of days, with it being reported that she's suffering from various health conditions, happening in tandem pretty much with the release of a new single from Carly Simon and a new album imminent as well. And Carly Simon almost feels like part of the family, doesn't she? You know, she's been making records pretty much as long as we've all been here. And although he's not asked for it, Richard Bartholomew, huge Carly Simon fan, as is Janet, I think you might enjoy these two.

the title track of one of those many albums where there's not one bad track on it, the No Secrets album from Carly Simon. And ahead of that, The Right Thing to Do, always love that. And a couple of records from Carly Simon. And as I suspected, enjoyed by Richard and Janet. Thank you both. And Lil says that her favourite Carly Simon album is the Hot Cakes album, which her friend Audrey introduced her to when she was at school. Yeah, that's a good album. And there are so many great records that Carly Simon's recorded down the years. Thank goodness for that. Almost at the end of the show. Thank you so much for being with me over the morning. If you have been, or for as little or larger part of it that you have. If you requested a song in the box, well, thank you for that. Had a go at the top 10 and 10 and got it right. Very well done to you. Had a go at the top 10 and 10 and got it wrong. Well, Sue Morgan's got another one tomorrow from 10 o'clock as she does the Thursday selection gig. I'm back on Friday, same time, same place, with the same kind of stuff, but different records because, you know, variety is the spice of life. And around the corner after our next news, Herbie's here with today's Afternoon Delight. I'm Terry Clasper. Thanks for your company. And the last musical word of the show goes to Chris Maddox requesting this of Elton John.

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1: Palliative and social care needs to be fixed before assisted dying is considered in the UK. That's what Andy Burnham has said after delivering a speech in London today.
2: I think it is very challenging to introduce that wider debate in a context of people not receiving that care and having the peace of mind about that care.
1: It comes as MPs are set to again debate a bill designed to legalise assisted dying when Parliament returns after its summer recess. Green Party leader Zach Polanski's not apologising for a post shared on his Instagram depicting a t-shirt with the words Nigel and a guillotine on it, but has admitted it was a mistake. He says he accepted a collaboration without checking properly. Reform UK reported Mr. Polanski to the police, accusing him of inciting murder. A man accused of threatening Andrew Mountbatten Windsor will be standing trial in December. 39-year-old Alex Jenkinson faces an allegation that he caused the former Duke of York to fear unlawful violence during an incident in Norfolk in May. His trial was originally due to take place on Wednesday, but it's been delayed due to concerns over Jenkinson's mental health. Campaigners dressed as firefighters are protesting against Shell. It comes ahead of the company's profits announcement tomorrow, with protesters taking the stage outside headquarters in London. And at least two baby beavers have been born in an area of the Scottish Highlands, marking the first time in four centuries where such births have been recorded there. Experts from Trees for Life and Agency Forestry and Land Scotland estimate the duo were born in either May or June. Tobias Leask is from Trees for Life.
3: Introducing beavers isn't just about beavers. It's not just about bringing back nice, cute, furry animals. It's about the work that they do to the environment. So beavers dam up small burns. They'll hold water back in the system in dry summers.
1: 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I'm Holly Hughes.
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6: Phoenix weather.
1: Cloudy with showery rain in some parts, but elsewhere staying dry and sunny. Feeling very hot and humid with highs of 34 degrees Celsius.
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7: 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Good afternoon, everybody, and welcome to another edition of Afternoon Delight with yours truly, Herbie Allen, here with you for the next 3 hours. We've got a lot of great things for you, and right now, though, let's start things off with Wayne Chung.
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7: Everybody, let's have fun tonight! And by the way, they also ask a very important question.

Does anybody know what a Wang Chung is? Let me know and I'll let them know. Actually, I won't, but yeah.

All right, Wang Chung, everybody have fun tonight. And right, we're gonna get to some hellos in just a minute. But right now, we're gonna get dancing to that funky, funky beat with some S Club 7. Don't stop moving. I gotta fix my static.

right. Let's try the... Why are we still having static? There we go. Okay. Let's try this again. That was S Club 7, Don't Stop Moving. And, okay, let's get to some hellos. And I need to write back to you on Telegram as well. And, hi to Kaz, who is here, along with Rob and Anna are tuned in. Welcome to you three. And welcome, Carol. And welcome, Rhonda, who is coming to me from this side of the pond bright and early in the morning. Okay. And the Shannons are listening. Welcome to you both from Birmingham. And, okay, I'm surprised. I've not heard anything from my good buddy Christopher Maddox. Wow. Okay, that means I'm gonna have to come up with more songs, because he usually requests stuff so I know what I'm playing during the next half hour. So, that's okay. What are we getting? Oh, okay, Walmart. They're not listening. Too bad. But anyway, so if you've got a request, you want to say hi, anything like that, Herbie@PhoenixRadio1208.com. Don't be shy. And if you're listening to this via the archive, definitely don't be shy. Let me know you're out there. I can say hi to you next week. And if you've got a request for live or the archive for that matter, definitely let me know. We'll drop you in. Okay, so what have I got for you all today? Well, we've got number ones at one. We're going to be doing the UK today, 1976, 1986, and 1996. Because you know we have to do the 80s always, right? Anyway, second hour, we've got our heritage chart. I wonder how it ended up on the heritage chart, because the original recording was from 1982, but I digress. It was recently released, and we're going to play it for you. It's a good one. And also the Bog Offset, which I thought about incorporating the Heritage chart into the Bog Offset, because it definitely works for that, but hey, bonus Bog Offing, right? So we will have a Bog Offset. And then third hour, we're going to do Music Memories. I'm going to focus on 1988. So if you want to tell me what you were doing the summer of 1988, let me know. I'll talk more about that in the third hour. And tell you what, let's get back into the music. Here's a song you don't hear often, Toto, Pamela.

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1: Yes, indeed, you can. Okay, it's now time for our number ones at one. We're going to focus on the UK today. And let's start with this classic from Elton John from 1976 with Kiki D. Don't Go Breaking My Heart.

0: Very good song there from Chris DeBerg. And unfortunately, we're going to ruin the moment now because when we go to 1996, yes, I know I just played this last week.
1: 1996.
0: But here we go again.

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Blondie, the tide is high. Right here on Afternoon Delight. And now let's hear from After the Fire. Dear Commissar, just a reminder, if you've got any requests, let me know. Though hopefully your request isn't for me to get off the air. I'm not that bad, am I?

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1: And a big hi to Christopher Maddox, who's just tuned in. 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They're coming up

0: All right. Well, guess what, gang?
1: The DJ is now taking requests.
0: Yes, indeed. And he did indeed request the show's an official theme song. So these are for Christopher Maddox, starting with the Starland Vocal Band, Afternoon Delight.

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1: A 7-year-old boy has died following an incident at a beach which left his teenage cousin and his aunt dead. Lucy Gormanley reports.
2: Musa Ahmed, his 15-year-old cousin Samiha Rahman and her mother Shalina Rahman were in the water along with three other family members when they got into difficulty in West Mersey in Essex last week. Samiha and Shalina died while Musa was flown to hospital where he was being treated for life-threatening injuries. Essex police have now announced that he's died as a result of the incident.
1: Victims and survivors of the attack on a Southport dance class are being remembered 2 years on. Seven children were killed and eight others were injured, alongside their dance teacher and a businessman. Today marks 2 years from the incident and a 3-minute silence will be held in the town at 3 p.m. Andy Burnham has promised to reform social care to tackle the unfairness of the current system.
3: It's shameful, to be honest, that politicians have put point scoring before fixing this issue. But that's what's happened. It's created a feeling in Westminster that this is too difficult. And if you take it on, you're taking on too big a political risk.
1: The PM acknowledged tax hikes could be needed to pay for fundamental changes. He's insisted fixing the current problems in social care in England could save the NHS billions of pounds a year. A dementia czar will be appointed later this summer. Speaking at a care home in London, Health Secretary Yvette Cooper says the government's launching a new ministerial group, which will be accelerating their response to social care issues. And at least 18 people have been killed by the earthquake in southwestern Japan. Soldiers and emergency workers have been combing through a badly damaged shopping centre and collapsed houses looking for trapped survivors. The magnitude 7.1 earthquake that hit on Tuesday has also left at least 62 people injured, six of them seriously. That's the latest from Radio News Hub. I'm Holly Hughes.
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1: Cloudy with showery rain in some parts, but elsewhere staying dry and sunny. Feeling very hot and humid with highs of 34 degrees Celsius.
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6: Did you know there's a happening every Wednesday on Phoenix Radio? 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Rachel loves requests during the show as well. 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
7: To hour number two of Afternoon Delight with yours truly, Herbie Allen, here with you. We've got 2 more hours of great music and fun. And I tell you what, let's start things off with Kool & the Gang. Steppin' out.

All right, Kool and the Gang stepping out, and we go from them to T-Pal several years later. And their song, Heart and Soul, not of course to be confused with the Huey Lewis and the News one.

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1: And a big hi to Jonathan from New York, who's tuned in. Glad to have you on board, my friend. Okay, it's time now for our Heritage Chart song. And this is a live version of a Phil Collins song. The original is from his first album in 1981. And I want to say it was Face Value. It's the one that has Misunderstanding, In the Air Tonight, I Missed Again. But that's where you'll find the studio version of this song. But this is a live one. And it's called You Know What I Mean.

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1: 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It can be all 60s, it can be all 70s, it can be half of each. And the same goes for the 80s and 90s as well. The voting is open now, but we'll close on Monday the 24th of August at 10 a.m. UK time. The Phoenix Radio Top 100s from the 60s, 70s and the 80s and the 90s. 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Vote soon and put the weekend aside to find out how your choices fare.
0: All right, yes, that is coming up on us pretty soon, about a month away, so very good. That commercial snuck up on me there. I do apologize, because I wanted to tell you first that it's time for our bug off set, which it is now. And we've got for you today Cyndi Lauper, Billy Joel, and Richard Marx.
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0: That's the first Richard song I remember back in the day. Hold On to the Night. Before that, Billy Joel and So It Goes, and Cyndi Lauper, True Colors.
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0: All right, well, I'll tell you what, let's continue on with another slow song here because we can. Hope you all enjoyed that Bog Off tune set, and here's one extra, Cutting Crew. I've Been in Love Before.

crew. There we go, Cut and Crew. I've been in love before. And by the way, we're going to get more 80s. Courtesy of Rob, but right now here are the Honey Drippers. Their version of the Steve Love.

Okay, and we're gonna end this half hour. That I talked over the intro there. Sorry about that. We're gonna end this half hour with Ian Hunter. Once bitten, twice shy. The original version.

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1: A 7-year-old boy has died after getting into complications in the sea. Musa Ahmed, his cousin Samia Rahman and her mother Shalina Rahman were in the water along with three other family members when they got into difficulty in West Mersey in Essex last week. Samia and Shalina died. Meanwhile, Musa was flown to hospital where he was being treated for life-threatening injuries. Now, Essex police have announced that he's died as a result of the incident. Swathes of England are suffering from flash droughts. It's a result of very low rainfall and high temperatures. The Environment Agency says around half of the country has been declared as officially in drought. July is set to be the driest month on record, with England having just 7% of expected rainfall. A teenage hitman from Norway has been found guilty of travelling to England to carry out a killing on behalf of an international crime gang backed by Iran. Footballer Johannes Kongsnes Natland, who's 19, agreed to shoot an unknown target for €25,000 in March last year. 2 days after arriving in the UK, armed police swooped to arrest him at a hotel in Huddersfield, seizing two guns and 12 live bullets. Andy Burnham says he wants to immediately focus on the social care workforce. In a speech today, he's paid tribute to the skills of care staff.
2: Doing what they do on poverty pay, I've been made aware of somebody homeless working in a care setting, living out of a mobile home. Just again, think about that. How can we enable those staff to give a real sense of security to the people they're looking after if they do not have it in their own lives?
1: The PM also says the Fair Pay Agreement, which will set minimum standards for pay and terms and conditions for care workers, is a massive building block, but more will need to be done. And a Reform councillor has been charged with posting a grossly offensive message on social media. Glenn Gibbons from Sunderland City Council allegedly made a racist comment about Nigerians. The 66-year-old from Sunderland is due to appear before South Tyneside Magistrates Court in August. That's the latest from Radio News Hub. I'm Holly Hughes.
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4: 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Electrical Safety First is calling for tougher laws. Mark Lord from the charity tells us more.
5: The travel adapters we found online all pose a serious risk to Brits heading abroad. We urge the government to ensure any new duty of care for online marketplaces is legally binding and robust. Unless these tech giants are held legally responsible for the safety of products sold on their platforms, dangerous products will continue to put people at risk.
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1: Patchy rain sinking south but mostly fading throughout the evening. Otherwise, it will be dry with clear spells and a warm night with lows of 10 degrees Celsius.
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7: 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Very interesting year for me personally as we moved from the UK to Florida. 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

Cheap Trick, The Flame, and we go from them to Billy Ocean, Get Out of My Dreams.

But Billy Ocean, get out of my dreams, get into my car. And let's stay in the UK for this next one. Another great classic from Johnny Hates Jazz. Shattered Dreams.

0: with that, we're going to take a quick break. And when we come back, we got some songs of summer. If you've got a summer song you'd like to hear, well, make sure you let me know and I will put it on for you.
1: Sometimes it's nice to have a place to chill out with friends, particularly when the weekend's coming. 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Rachel is sure to have something you like. She's always willing to take requests as well. The Wine Bar is a great place to chat with friends and listen to wonderful music. So stop by, relax, and get ready for the weekend at the Wine Bar every Friday at 6 p.m. UK time, which is usually 1 p.m. Eastern, only on Phoenix Radio.
2: 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I'll be there. 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
1: Okay. All right, who feels like dancing in the streets? We're going to do this in the style of David Bowie and Mick Jagger.

Yeah, not doing that quite like Kid Rock there. And let's go from them to Dayton and their version of the Sly and the Family Stone classic Hot Fun in the Summertime.

That was Garth Brooks, That Summer, alright. And what better thing to do during the summer than to spend a Saturday in the park? Especially if it's the 4th of July with Chicago.

up for today, but I'll be back with you on Sunday for the Motown Show. But of course, tomorrow for the Weekly Herbal Remedy. And Monday for Monday Madness. But stay tuned because Rob is up next with the 80s Hit Machine, followed by Richard with All That Jazz. And then we end with Grandma and The Happening.

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1: Serial killer James Desborough has been given a whole life prison sentence with no chance of parole. The 40-year-old, who's already serving life for the murder of his cellmate, has been found guilty of killing Claudio Aquilino and Daniel Coleman at a hotel in Newquay that housed the homeless. Police are now reviewing the deaths of two men and two women who were staying at the hotel at the same time as Desborough. Detective Superintendent Rachel Bentley says he's a wicked individual.
2: I think he's a deeply unpleasant man. I think he's callous and cold-blooded. I think the fact that he's refused to take accountability for what he's done is just appalling. I think callous and brutal and cowardly are the best ways to describe James Desborough.
1: More than half of England is officially in drought. The Environment Agency says seven regions covering large parts of central, eastern and southern England are now in official drought conditions. A seven-year-old boy involved in a beach tragedy that killed his teenage cousin and her mother has died in hospital. Musa Ahmed was on a day trip to West Mersey in Essex when he and five relatives got into difficulty in the water. He was pulled from the water and airlifted to hospital, but 41-year-old Shalina Rahman and 15-year-old Samina died at the scene. Andy Burnham has promised to reform social care to tackle the unfairness of the current system.
3: It's shameful that politicians have put point scoring before fixing this issue, but that's what's happened. It's created a feeling in Westminster that this is too difficult, and if you take it on, you're taking on too big a political risk.
1: A year-long review has been commissioned by the PM, who's hinted tax rises could be needed to pay for fundamental changes. And a three-minute silence has been held to remember the victims of the Southport attack. Three children were killed at a Taylor Swift-themed dance class exactly 2 years ago today. Eight other children, their dance teacher and a businessman, were physically injured during the attack. That's the latest from Radio News Hub. I'm David Hall.
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1: Weather. Dry with clear spells and a warm night for most this evening. Some patchy rain will move southwards but will gradually fade out. Expect a low of 10 degrees Celsius.
5: Good afternoon then. Thank you, Herbals. A big all right to you then. And now it's your 80s hit machine for 3 hours. Oh, here we go then.
6: And pay attention, man. Now, I know you've all been waiting for it. So here it is.
7: 80s hit machine.
8: Rob Clark.
9: Oh, poor piggy.
5: And welcome along then, your 80s hit machine here till 7 o'clock. Then Richard's with you with the jazz, can't even speak today. And then it's Grandma Rachel with a happening.

There we are, that's Irene Cara then, Flashdance. What a feeling! How you doing? It's Rob here, the 80s Hit Machine. Going to do a few of those in a second. In this programme today, we're spending half an hour in a randomly chosen year of the 1980s. All the tunes are from this time in the years that we choose. And that's what we're doing until 7 o'clock. Then Richard is with you.

Bit of the Thompson Twins there, and watching on your 80s hit machine, all your 80s favourites, plus the ones you just don't hear anymore. A few hellos to do. Hello to Herbals. Good morning to you. Thank you for a great show there. Listen to it all. Great stuff. Hello to Richard, if you're still around. Good afternoon to you, nearly said good morning to you, but no, it's not morning, is it, for you? Good afternoon to the production team. There's Anna, there's Kaz, there's Kathy and Ian. Sorry, I missed Kathy off the other day, didn't I? No, not today. So there we are. Right, tunes aplenty. Looking at this time in 1983, this is Al Jarreau, Trouble in Paradise.

Looking at the tunes from this time in 1983 until 4:30 today, that's Al Jarreau, Trouble in Paradise. If you're trying to email me at the moment, having a little bit of difficulty getting into my emails, but I'm working on it, so don't worry. I've got a bad gateway, apparently, so I'll look into that while we hear from Shaky.

0: It's late.
1: All right, Shaky there, it's late. Trying to sort these emails out and it doesn't want to do it. Which is a bit naughty, so you'll have to bear with me on that one. Okay, what are we going to play then? Let's have a look then. Right, okay. Let's find something, shall we? That would be good, wouldn't it? Right. Let's find something dead quick and then I can fix these emails. Right. Okay, if you want to say hello, by the way, feel free. That would be nice. Hello. Yes, everyone's saying hello. That's nice. Right, okay. Let's have the police. Shall we?

Alrighty, that's police wrapped around your finger. Great stuff. We like that one, don't we? We do indeed. Okay, I'm just looking for something. Okay? Okay, where is it? Ooh. There we are. There we are. Right. I'm looking for something that isn't forthcoming. Come on. I hate it when I can't find things. Okay. Yeah, wrong. Ian's saying queue up U2. And still can't. Haven't found what I'm looking for. No. That's not what I want. Oh, I know how I can find it. That's a good idea, isn't it? There we are. Okay. That's the one. At last. It's not my day today, is it? Can't get the emails going here, which is doing my head in as well. I have to have a little look for it. All right, looking at this time in 1983 for you. No, it's not Technical Hitch Thursday, so don't worry.

Clubhouse and Billie Jean, Do It Again. Herbals says, I like that mashup. Yeah, that was a mashup even before mashups were a thing. Yeah, crazy. Right, that was 1983 then. Let's have a look at 1985. Right at the bottom of the chart was Maze with Frankie Beverly and Too Many.

That's Maze with Frankie Beverly. Too many games. You remember Arrow, don't you, who did Hot, Hot, Hot? Well, here's another one of theirs that I've not heard before. Let's check it out. This is them doing Long Time.

There you go, that's Arrow and Long Time on your 80s hit machine. All your 80s favourites plus the ones you just don't hear anymore. Right, here's the Pointer Sisters.

Okay, Conway Brothers, Turn It Up, great tune there. And I've never heard the 12-inch version of this next one before. So we're going to have Howard Jones now. This is Life in One Day.

0: There you go, that's Howard Jones, Life in One Day. Sorry we've got to cut him short, but it's news and weather time.
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0: Let's see what's going on in the world, shall we?
2: A serial killer's been given a whole life order for the murder of two men. James Desborough will never be eligible for parole after killing Claudio Anquilino and Daniel Coleman at a homeless hotel in Cornwall. The 40-year-old is already serving life for the murder of his cellmate. Detective Superintendent Rachel Bentley says they're looking into the deaths of four others who were staying at the Sandy Lodge Hotel in Newquay.
3: As part of the investigation, a detective inspector did a review of those deaths, and that included commissioning some more forensic work, some CCTV and statements. There are still some inquiries outstanding on those. They remain as unexpected deaths, but there are still some inquiries outstanding.
2: Swathes of England are suffering from a flash drought. The Environment Agency says around half of the country's been declared as being in drought conditions. It's as a result of very low rainfall and high temperatures. A seven-year-old boy's died a week after a beach tragedy in which his cousin and aunt were killed. Five members of his family got into complications in the sea at Mersey in Essex. 15-year-old Samih Haraman and her mother Shalina died at the scene. Police say Musa Ahmed has now died in hospital. Andy Burnham is to hold cross-party talks to try and fix the adult social care crisis in England. The Conservatives and the Liberal Democrats have accepted his invitation to the talks, but Nigel Farage has criticised the decision not to invite him. The Prime Minister says he'll do everything he can to address the issue.
4: It's a major dereliction of public duty that Parliament has not faced up to this, of all challenges, something so fundamental to life as this.
2: A Reform UK councillor has been charged with posting a grossly offensive message on social media. Glenn Gibbons from Sunderland City Council allegedly made a racist comment about Nigerians. He'll appear before magistrates in August. And Blankety Blank, Celebrity Mastermind and Live at the Apollo have all been axed. The BBC says they're dumping them from the schedule to save money. That's the latest from Radio News Hub. I'm David Hall.
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2: Weather. Dry with clear spells and a warm night for most this evening. Some patchy rain will move southwards but will gradually fade out. Expect a low of 10 degrees Celsius.

There you go, a bit of Eighth Wonder then. I'm Not Scared, looking at 1988 and the big tunes that were around this time in 88. Let's have a bit of Bros, shall we now? And I Owe You Nothing. Oh yeah, it wasn't I'm Not Scared, it was Cross My Heart there. Sorry about that.

All right, that's Bros, Now You Owe Nothing on your 80s hit machine, looking at this time in 1988. How are you doing? Right, here's Kim Wilde then. We're looking at 88 until 5:30 today in the UK. And then we're going somewhere else in the 1980s, but you'll have to find out where. All right, 1989 actually is where we're going after this. Here's Kim Wilde.

0: Yeah, completely brilliant. That's S-Express. And Super Fly Guy. Loads of happy memories attached to that one.
1: This concludes the broadcast day for K-Okla in Fort Burnett, Texas. Ain't nothing going on.
0: All right, let's have a bit of Alexander O'Neill then. What can I say?

Spot my deliberate mistake, by the way. That's Desireless, Voyage, Voyage. And yeah, notice we're still in 1988. And yeah, we should have left that about 10 minutes ago. Got so carried away. I'm playing the extended versions as well. The time has just run away with me completely. Boy. So there we are. So we'll be here for about another 17 minutes yet or something like that. So that's all right, isn't it? And 1989 coming up after 6 p.m. tonight. This is

Yeah, Sabrina then, that's Boys, Boys, Boys, Summertime Love on your 80s hit machine. And we continue now with Debbie Gibson, a little bit of a bonus here from 1988, as I didn't realise the time. This is Foolish Beat.

That's Debbie Gibson then, and a foolish beat on your 80s hit machine, and a few reissues around this time in 88, like this one, slight remix on Phil Collins, In the Air Tonight. Ah, where is he? Come on then, today would be nice.

It's Sonia there, Never Stop Me Loving You, great tune. And yeah, we're in 1989 until the end of the programme. Seeing as we did 88 for an hour, we'll pick 1989 to pieces, shall we? Here's Jive Bunny.

Okay, Josh Bunny then, and the Master Mixers. Swing the Mood, we got the 12-inch of that one. Yes, Ian says, oh, you're playing your dino music early, aren't you, as well? So, yeah, that's not until Friday, but jolly good. Anyway, that's all good. Just doing a little bit of surgery here. Okay. Yeah, right. Okay, I've done it now. Right, where were we? Oh, here's Gunn with Better Days, bit of Dog Lazy on the way as well.

Alright, that's Gone and Better Days. All the way from Glasgow. Great stuff. Right, okay then. It's 80s Hit Machine here till 7 o'clock. Hope you're having a great Wednesday. Still a lovely day out there. Well, it is here anyway. Let's have a bit of Doug Lazy and Let It Roll.

All right, that's a bit of Doug Lazy. It's actually down as Rays presents Doug Lazy and Let It Roll. That was the biggest selling import, actually, of 1989. Here's a bit of Alice Cooper then, doing Poison.

All right, that's Danny Wilson then, the second Summer of Love on your 80s hit machine. How you doing? It's Rob here, looking at 1989 here. And loads of great tunes, and we're staying in 89 till 7 o'clock because I messed all my timings up today, so thought we'd do something a little bit different today. This is Little Kylie.

There you go, that's a little Kylie Wouldn't Change a Thing, the Your Thang mix on your 80s hit machine. Looking at 1989 until Richard is along at 7 o'clock with the jazz. Grandma Rachel's got a happening for you at 8 o'clock, and then we're back with live programmes tomorrow with Cara at 7 o'clock doing Cara in the Morning, all the usual stuff there. It's the selection, isn't it? Oh dear. Yes, Sue is on the selection tomorrow, so listen out for her. She's got all the usual stuff, top 10 at 10 and the coffee break, and opening the selection box at midday. I'm on Afternoon Delight tomorrow from 1 o'clock until 4. Then we've got Herbals with Monday Madness at 4 o'clock. He's doing that for you. And 6 o'clock is Thad with Standard Time. Kaz back at 8 o'clock with Hot Summer Nights. She was really busy last week, so make sure you keep her busy tomorrow. Can't have her slacking or drinking tea or anything like that. She's got to be kept very busy because she likes delegating for other people. So we'll do that for her, shall we? And that's how it's looking tomorrow for you.

fan. Don't Wanna Lose You. Great stuff. We love it, don't we? 1989. I was 14 in 1989, and I'd just done my first school disc

That's Gladys Knight then, Licensed to Kill. I'll say ta-ra then, and I'll see you tomorrow for your afternoon delight programme. Richard's next with the jazz, and Grandma Rachel's got a happening for you. Don't forget to join Cara in the morning from 7 o'clock or when you wake up, whichever happens first. I'm sure she'll be very glad of your company. She'll have all the usual things for you. And I'll see you tomorrow. Enjoy the rest of your Wednesday. Smash burgers for us. So looking forward to that. See you later.

0: Did you know there's a happening every Wednesday on Phoenix Radio? You can join Grandma Rachel each week for 2 hours of music from the 1960s. In the second hour, there's a count-up of top songs, one from each year from 1960 to 1969. Grandma Rachel usually picks the songs, but if you like, you can get in touch a few days before the show and let her know which songs to inflict on, I mean share with, everyone else. Rachel loves requests during the show as well. So put some flowers in your hair, send in some chatter bits if you feel like it, and join Rachel for a happening every Wednesday at 8 p.m. UK time, 3 p.m. Eastern, only on Phoenix Radio.
1: Hello and welcome to All That Jazz and a bit of Susanna McCorkle to start off with.

A very familiar tune to get us underway this week. A Lullaby of Broadway from Susanna McCorkle. Welcome to All That Jazz with me, Richard Bartholomew. And thank you, Rob, for the past 3 hours. Some interesting stuff on there. Some of, well, quite a lot of which I hadn't heard before, I must admit. But thank you for the last 3 hours. And I hope you can stick with me, not you, Rob, particularly, but anyone can stick with me up until 8 p.m. today, which is when Rachel will be taking over with The Happening. As always, I'm going to have some essential Ella at the bottom of the hour, amidst loads of other good stuff as well. But if you'd like to make a request, you can email richard@phoenixradio1208.com, or you can find me on Telegram or Mastodon as well. Whatever takes your fancy, I shall try and respond to. Let's carry on now with a bit of Art Blakey and his orchestra, and it's You or No One.

It's You or No One. Art Blakey and his orchestra, again, it's taken us back a few decades there. Mind you, I suppose most of the show can be said to be taking us back a few decades, apart from one or two. Good evening to, well, good day at some point to Chris Maddox, who'll be listening via the Mixcloud link, and thank you for your request, Chris. As said before, if anyone else wants to send me a request, please do so. Janet and Terry, thank you very much indeed for being there as well. Okay, this week, well, on Sunday in particular, rather, saw the birthday of Erskine Hawkins, as a great trumpeter in his own time, died about 30-odd years ago now. I said they would be old people, didn't I? But he co-wrote this next tune, which I think you might recognise, either from Glenn Miller, because he made it very, very popular, or even the Manhattan Transfer as well.

Tuxedo Junction, of course, played for by its composer there, Erskine Hawkins and his orchestra. Well, he's one of the co-writers of the music anyway. Didn't go anywhere near the lyrics, but certainly one of the co-writers of the music. Okay, it's about 4:15 now, so it's... only 15 minutes to go to Samela. We're going to have somebody else starting with E now, Elkie Brooks, much better known in the UK anyway for her chart successes over the years. But here she's along with Humphrey Littleton and Do Your Duty.

was what, yeah, that's what it was called. Do Your Duty from Elkie Brooks and Humphrey Littleton. And Terry, you were saying that's your earliest memories of jazz with Humphrey Littleton on Radio 2. I'm afraid my memories are not as sophisticated as that. My main memories of Humphrey Littleton were as chairperson on the panel game, I'm sorry, I haven't a clue, which we used to listen to a lot back in the 70s. But as a great, great jazz musician, great trumpeter as well, Humphrey Littleton. Good evening, Patsy. Thank you very much indeed for joining me tonight. And if you've got anything you'd like to hear, please let me know. And Terry, I haven't got a clue what song you're referring to, I'm afraid. So we'll just have to wait and see if I can dig anything out that would be suitable for you. In the meantime, dug this one out for Chris Maddox. And it's very, very topical, really, the title of it. Let's Vibe. Because these days, vibe coding is all the rage, apparently, in AI circles. You just ask your favourite chatbot to construct you an application. And it means that people can write programs without knowing what the heck they're doing, which is even more scary when it's all very well doing that. But if they're doing that, they need to be able to test it properly as well. But yeah, it's very, very topical. So thank you for that, Chris. This is Kyle Schroeder and Let's Vibe.

Can easily catch you out that one. Kyle Schroeder, requested by Chris Maddox. That was Let's Vibe. Okay, the next group is actually going to take a slightly past the bottom of the hour, but it's what I've seen described as a jazz super group in the likes of Cream, but primarily because it's made up of five individuals who each have got their very, very own successful solo careers. The name is Artemis, and this is their take on The Fool on the Hill.

Artemis and their version of The Fool on the Hill. Actually, I've got a whole album, not from from them, but a whole album of other artists doing jazz interpretations of Beatles songs. I've played some of them in past years, I must admit, but may get around to doing that again. Okay, we're going now from an all-female band in Artemis to an all-female singer in Ella Fitzgerald. It's time for Essential Ella now, and So Rare.

and before that, So Rare. And you can catch another Essential Ella this time next week as well, because I'll be in the chair next week too, seeing how he did the past 2 weeks, because this time last week we were just walking into the Usher Hall here in Edinburgh to go and see Jules Holland in the Edinburgh Jazz and Blues Festival, and I said on one of my shows earlier in the week, yes, a more uncomfortable night I've not had it for many a year. It's so cramped, the conditions. But anyway, that was last week, this is this week, and as we're well into the second half hour of the show now, I better get on with some more music. Bill Perkins and Blues for Two.

Blues for Two from Bill Perkins. And I found my memory again, Terry, because you requested a certain Frank and Luther song, and here we have it.

I never get tired of hearing that either, Terry. Frank Sinatra and Luther Vandross, and The Lady is a Tramp. It's an amazing thing. That's about 30 years ago that was brought out now. And neither of them, of course, any longer with us. Fabulous, fabulous song, and from a fabulous album as well. Duets, I can't remember his full title at the moment. Our 20th anniversary, that's right. And Frank Sinatra doing duets with a variety of artists, and they're all of equal quality. Okay, let's go back to a bit of piano music, shall we? It should be anyway. I can't even say his name. Thelonious Monk and Criss Cross.

Okay, so not so much piano music as I was expecting there, because it wasn't the track I thought I'd put into the playlist, I must be. Thelonious Monk and Criss Cross. But I can be absolutely sure that I've got the right track for this next one anyway, because this is Sophie Millman's version of Day In, Day Out.

I can recommend you listening to more of her music if you haven't done so in the past. Sophie Mulman there, and Day In, Day Out. And all about recommend listening to things, recommend listening to Rachel at the top of the hour, because she will be here with 2 hours of 60s music. And also, she's been here since the start as well. Thank you, Rachel. And yeah, I agree, I like the Tony Bennett and Lady Gaga version of The Lady is a Tramp as well. And you said you've just come inside. I couldn't have done that here. It's been absolutely belting it down with rain since mid-afternoon. Yeah, you got a bit soaked if you've done that here. Okay, it's time for me to get out of here now. And I'm going to leave you with Artie Shaw and Back Bay Shuffle. Remember, I'll be back again next week. But thanks very much indeed for listening. Bye.

0: Hello, everyone. It's Thad Zaremba. I'm the host of Standard Time, which is heard right here on the Phoenix Radio, Thursdays, 6 p.m. in the U.K. That's 1 o'clock in the afternoon here in the East Coast of the United States. 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

0: Grandma, oh yes we do. We love you, Grandma, oh yes we do. 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Oh, Grandma, we love you. Yeah, yeah, yeah.
1: Oh, far out, man. It's that crazy chick, Grandma Rachel, and the happening. Out of sight.

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And now my computer has totally frozen. This is exciting. Aren't you guys glad you're here? Yeah. Let's try that one more time.

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Hello, my darlings. This is your Grandma Rachel. This is The Happening. And this is where we all go back to the 60s. And largely thanks to Malia. Hi, dear. She just walked in. She was just in time to hear, you know, the opening tune. She told me about this book she read. And it's about the 60s. And it's just so, oh my goodness me, it's such a romp. It's amazing. So I feel very 60s today. It's great fun. And that if you would like to hear anything at all from the 60s, please feel free to let me know. And I would be delighted to play it for you. And don't be doing any illegal stuff. People, back when this show first got started, people used to love to try to do that. They're much better behaved these days, which is a little amazing if you think about it. Now, if you'd like to send in a request or, you know, whatever you have lying around the house, you know, just send it to rachel@phoenixradio1208.com. You can put an at sign in front of that, and you'll have @Rachel@PhoenixRadio1208.com, and that'll be a Mastodon toot. Or you can come in the Telegram room, and we can all hang out together in the public Telegram room. I already know that in that room are Malia and Herbie and Rhonda. I think that's everybody. Yeah. Yes. And we've all... there we go. She's all into this. Yes. Yeah. yes, yeah, she just read the same book Malia did. So she's all into the 60s too. So, you know, that's great. Here is, just for fun, this is one of the more paranoid songs. For the count up this week, I've chosen weird songs, some of which I have never heard of before in my life. And I thought I knew everything from the 60s, but some of that I've never heard of. A couple of them I have heard of, don't remember that I ever played them. And as part of your education, I think that you need to know about them. So, you know, I picked them. And there's a couple that are just cool. But, you know, but not very many that are just cool. Anyway, here's Bobby B. This is a completely paranoid song, okay? This is a relationship destined for the scrap pile of romance. This is Bobby V, and The Night Has a Thousand Eyes. And this guy is too paranoid. Won't work, ever.

There we go. That was that was Bobby B. The Night Has a Thousand Eyes. And so if you cheat on me, I'm going to know about it. Okay, this song is attached to a memory. It has nothing to do with memory except that when it was out, I was making a gum wrapper chain. This song right here. I was doing a thing, one of those gum wrapper chain things for Paul McCartney. See, and I, of course, never sent it to him because thank God I never sank quite that low. But but I did make it, and it might have been on his birthday. I can't remember, but I want to say it was on his birthday. Anyway, I was listening to the radio, and this song came on, and I'm making this chain, and it's getting longer and longer, and it's just, you know, so crazy. And that's the entire memory. Why would that stick with me? Absolutely nothing significant happened in that memory, but every time I hear that song, I think of this little girl, silly little girl, making a gum wrapper chain. For one of the Beatles. Okay. No. That's coming up next. No. That's the very Beatles I was talking about, but still, here. There. Oh, this is for Tornado. For you, dear.

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I think that's a really good song. That was the first song by them that I really liked. I thought, you know, Sherry and Candy Girl and Big Girls Don't Cry, I thought they were okay, you know, and I didn't mind them. But I really liked Ragdoll, you know, it's different. So, this is for Herbie. These are the Beatles. I started to play it before, so you know what it's going to be. Here's the Beatles and Strawberry Fields, where John Lennon used to live.

0: There we go. Yeah, ooh, that makes me want to play that. Come back when you grow up, girl. He's saying, that's a creepy song. No, that is. That is. Still. Ew. 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There's a million of those. Young girl, get out of my mind. Don't get me started, Herbie. Oh, there's so many, ooh, creepy, creepy songs. And we have a massive hit on the, let's see, Sarah and Rachel's mean list of songs. List of mean songs, right? So that's in the count up. So I'm looking forward to that. I know you are too, I'm sure. We like mean songs, you know. All right, now, let me look at this. Like, I know this is so rude, yes, but there you go.
1: What?
0: No. Tornado wants to hear a song, or a couple of songs, but I don't know which song she wants to hear. So I'm going to play this song for Herbie by the Turtles until she tells me what their names are. Here we go.

There we go. That was the Turtles. And She'd Rather Be With Me. It sounds so wholesome. Do you know what I mean? Ew. But that's okay. That's all right. Here are the Cow Sills. The other day, Woody did a show on Hair, and she played the correct version of Hair, actually. It's from the Broadway soundtrack, and it's, you know, the way it's done. This is the poppy version that became a hit, and it's just really fun. It's the one that I learned because I was a young girl at the time. Here are the Cow Sills, and this is Hair. Give me a head with hair. Long, beautiful hair.

0: I'm Harry Noon and
1: nighty night night.
0: My hair is a fright.

There we go. Now, that was going to be part of a sort of homage, if you will, to Hair. And I'm going to return to that. First, I'm going to play a double play for our tornado, who has gone through quite a bit of grief to get there. But we got it. We got it. And they're both by Peppermint Rainbow. And if you think about it, you can make a story song out of it. You know what I'm saying? Because the first one is, "Will You Be Staying After Sunday?" And the rest of it is, "Or Go Home on Monday," which if you're staying long enough to go home on Monday, you will be staying after Sunday. But anyway, I always complain about that. And the other one is called "Wake Me Up in the Morning, Michael." Now, we can only assume that apparently he said, "No, I'm out of here. Come Monday morning, I'm gone. Goodbye." And so, "Wake Her Up." I know that song. I have not heard it since 1969, so I can't place it, but I know it. Here we go.

There we go. Hey, Roger and Teddy and all you guys with your funny cookies. Yes, they have funny cookies. Yes. Malia's headed over their way, you know. Here, this is for Herbie. This is Jay and the Techniques. The name of this is Apples, Peaches, Pumpkin Pie. They do that thing. They do. This is called Apples, Peaches, Pumpkin Pie. Sorry.

There we go. I just want to say that Herbie has messed up my brain entirely about this song, but that's okay. You know, you forgive your friends when they do mean things to you, but that song is called Apples, Peaches, Pumpkin Pie. And it's pretty understandable that Herbie thought it was called Ready or Not, because now I'm thinking that that's what it's called. It's not, but okay, yes. And that particular nursery rhyme always struck me as odd. You know, it's sort of one of those pies that, like, your mom makes, like, an apple pie and a peach pie and a pumpkin pie, and she's got just a little bit of stuff left over from all the fillings, you know, so she makes, like, this conglomerate pie, you know, that has all kinds of stuff in it, you know. That's what it makes me think of, anyway. Sorry. That was Jay and the Techniques. This is Oliver for Herbie. This is More Stuff from Hair. This is Good Morning, Starshine. Glitty bloop bloopy, you gotta sing this part, you know, you do.

Scene. Oh, that was Oliver, and that was Good Morning Starshine. That was from Hair, and the Cow's Hill song was that we played a while ago. And then this one from the Fifth Dimension, of course. This is not one but two songs from Hair. Here's Aquarius and Let the Sun Shine In. Face it with a grin. Frowners, no, smilers never lose. And, oh, sorry.

You just gotta love it. The energy. And I had a friend who was doing a play on Broadway at the same time that Hair was also on Broadway. And she said her play got out, you know, half an hour or 45 minutes earlier than the Hair did. So she'd be done with hers, and she'd walk up the street to where Hair was playing on Broadway, and she'd hang out with people from Hair. And she said the energy in there was absolutely unbelievable. She said it was just the highest energy she's ever seen. It would have been great fun to have been there. There we go. Now, what am I looking for here? Oh, we're doing stuff from Hair. Right, okay. So I thought we ought to play something from Hair. Nothing from the soundtrack became a hit, at least that I'm aware of. But this song is just adorable. That's all. There isn't any other way to explain it. This is Shelley Plimpton. This will remind all of us who are women what it was like to be, you know, about 13 years old, something like that. This is called Frank Mills. Here we go.

Okay, you can kind of see why it didn't have a lot of hits coming out of it, you know. Shelley Plimpton and Frank Mills. Not a rhyme in the whole song, but there you go. This is Buffalo Springfield. This is, I think this came out in about 66, maybe. Maybe 67, but I think 66. It's called Nowadays Clancy Can't Even Sing. This is a good song.

There we go. That was Stephen Stills and Neil Young was in there. That was Buffalo Springfield is who that was. And nowadays, Clancy can't even sing. That's kind of... And now we have the Byrds, who had Chris... Gene Clark, I'm sorry. And what did he... What was he in? He was in something else, too. And anyway, these are the Byrds. This is called Chimes of Freedom. And it was written by Mr. Zimmerman, but it's sung by the Byrds. And I'll see you after the classic in a minute.

Bobby Allen, and let me ask you, are you looking for something to cure you of whatever ails you? Had a rough day, rough week, month, or maybe you're just looking for a show that has a lot of good music? Whatever your reason, how about joining me every Thursday at 4 p.m. UK time, 11 a.m. Eastern, for your weekly Herbal Remedy. 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

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It can be all 60s, it can be all 70s, it can be half of each. And the same goes for the 80s and 90s as well. The voting is open now, but we'll close on Monday the 24th of August at 10 a.m. UK time. The Phoenix Radio Top 100s from the 60s, 70s and the 80s and the 90s. On the air across the weekend, Saturday and Sunday, 29th and 30th of August. Vote soon and put the weekend aside to find out how your choices fare.

0: There we go. That was Sam Cooke and Wonderful World. Oh, look what I did. I did it again, you guys. Wonderful World. There we go. That's better. And let's see. It's time for the count up, basically. And I didn't know what I had to do, so I decided I'd just go for the obscure, you know, go way down past number 20, way down there, see what I found. So some of the stuff I've never heard before, some of it I have, but it's like, oh, I have to show them this. This is like, I have to. So, you know, it'll be a little bit of a weird ride, but that's okay. You're used to me, you know how it goes. I play a lot of stuff by Brooke Benton and Dinah Washington. They did a lot of duets together. But the thing is, they were both really good singers in their own right. And so this is Dinah Washington by herself. And it's called This Bitter Earth. And this is not a song I knew, by the way. Wait a minute. Hang on. I have this horrible feeling I'm playing the wrong thing here.
1: 1960.
0: There we go. Sorry.

There you go. Gosh, if that had been done a year or two later, she'd have gone back and given you another bridge. And anyway, that was Dinah Washington, This Bitter Earth. Interesting. Interesting song. Now we're up to 61. And I guess Bobby Rydell or his manager thought, well, if Chubby Checker can do it, surely Bobby can do it. He's pretty smart, you know. So Bobby Rydell decided he would do a dance called The Fish. Now, those of you who know, like, the Land of a Thousand Dances, songs like that, you know, you never hear him talking about doing The Fish, you know, and you just don't. But Bobby Rydell apparently thought that he had the next dance craze. Here is him doing The Fish. I don't make it up, I just play him.

don't know what gets into me every now and then. I just decide I'm going to do something completely weird and, you know. Okay, here's one. This is weird, but I know this song. It's embarrassing. There's about maybe three of us here who remember this song. many, many years ago, back in the 60s, there was a TV show, a sitcom, and it was called The Donna Reed Show. I guess she was like the most famous of all the actors in the show, but gosh, you know, she had, well, Paul Peterson and Shelley Fabre were her kids, and I don't know the name of the dad. They were the your basic family, you know. And each, Paul Peterson and Shelley Fabre had songs out. And I was going to say, well, you know, Paul Peterson had a couple of hits. Shelley, poor thing, she only had one. That's actually not true. And today I proved that to myself because I encountered the other one on the list. And so I thought maybe I'd better play it. You all have heard Johnny Angel. Those of you who, you know, listen to this show regularly, I've heard Johnny Angel before, you lucky things. And but you may or may not know that Johnny Angel had a sequel, and so today we're going to hear the sequel. It's the first time I've ever played it in, I don't know, 15-16 years, however long it's been. It hopefully will be the last time I ever play it. I can't see myself repeating this song. I don't know. Here's Shelley Fabre and Johnny Loves Me. Oh, excuse me. Sorry, I just got carried away.

Oh, God, I forgot about that ending. That's quite something, isn't it? Shelley Fabre, yes, Johnny Loves Me. Ooh. She sounded more like she did when she did Johnny Angel. See, that's how she sounded on TV. She kind of had a little edge to her voice, you know. He didn't sound all sweet and wonderful like that, with, you know, and like makes your cheeks hurt just to hear her talk, you know what I mean? Okay, we're up to 63, and we have the other half of the duo. We have Brooke Benton now, and this is called My True Confession. So, you know, interesting songs, too, that they chose to do by themselves, and interesting songs they chose to do together.

that's the thing. If you take songs that are pretty far down like that, you know, you get weird songs. That song probably didn't go up very much higher than that on the chart, you know. But there it was, Brooke Benton, My True Confession. Okay, then. These Are the Miracles. And this is I Like It Like That. You go, I didn't know they did that.

There we go. That was I Like It Like That. That was by Smokey and Miracles. Actually, it was just they were just called Miracles back then in 64. And Smokey sort of, you know, took over the headline-y part of it a little bit later. The next one is interesting. It's Dean Martin and Desi Arnaz's kids, Dino and Desi, and their friend Billy. So they're known as Dino and Desi and Billy. And it's called I'm a Fool. And you think these boys are probably about 15 or so, you know. And they didn't have a lot of staying power, but this was a pretty big hit for them. This is goes to show that it's who you know, not how well you can sing. Oh, I'm so mean. Sorry.

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1: In the immortal words of Cole Porter, anything goes. And that's certainly the case every Friday at 4 p.m. when I'll bring you 2 hours of whatever takes our fancy. There might be a bit of Frank Sinatra.
2: And now the
1: Deep Purple. Or how about a bit of Burl Ives?
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They called themselves the Syndicate of Sound. As far as I'm aware, it's their only hit. I think it's right up there on the mean songs list. It's like so seriously up there. She is well rid of him, because he just sounds disgusting and controlling and ew. Thank you. No, thank you. And you know, and you wonder, how come all these girls treat me so mean? You know, well, there could be a reason. You might want to think about it. Anyway, I'll get off my soapbox now, but I saw that and I thought, you know, there's about two or three of us that probably remember that song, and the rest of us don't. So now you know it. You know, now you don't have to listen to it ever again. We're up to 67. We got Linda Jones, and this is called Hypnotized. Never heard of her before.

0: Sorry about that. I just completely lost my oh dear. I've totally lost my braille display. Oops. Okay. I can do this. I can do this. Okay. That was Mama Cass. That was Dream a Little Dream of Me. Because we needed to hear something reasonable. Now it's time for something unreasonable. This has the best band name of the count up. This is Cat Mother and the All Night Newsboys. Okay? And it is good old rock and roll. It's a medley. Okay? And yes, Cat Mother and the All Night Newsboys. Here we go. Oh, I forgot to do the 69 thing.
1: 1969.
0: See?

There you, that's Cat Mother and the All Night Newsboys and good old rock and roll. And it will return to, you know, good old normal, regular stuff that we all know and love next week. But, you know, that was just a little thing here. This goes out from me to Malia, even though she didn't request it at all. But Jimi Hendrix did a great scene in this book. I don't know how much it's going to be, but I just read this, a wonderful scene with him. And so I thought I'd play Foxy Lady because it's a wonderful song by Jimi Hendrix, actually. And you don't hear it very often. And it's lots of fun. And he was hanging out with this foxy lady. Happened to be about my age, you know.

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We all eat in uniform. So no one's in uniform. So let me take this for I don't know. You know, I waited all morning. Golly, I really hope that maybe by tomorrow morning we can get something together. Give me an A. I'll pay it.

0: Yeah, well, like I said before, we only ran a few numbers, so we like to try to do this one. We was jamming at the house. We don't have a name for it yet. This is like an instrumental. We'll just flow along with it. So go somewhere this week.
1: I don't think so. That was Jimi Hendrix. Blown it. Basically. Anyway, that was Foxy Lady, but it wasn't the one I wanted, so I'm sorry about that. I apologize, but it's what I thought. It's the only thing I had. Anyway, hello to Chris, who's here, and he asked me to wait till he got home so he could hear his songs live. So here you go, my dear. The first one is by Bobby Darin, and it is called Beyond the Sea.

And that was Beyond the Sea. And it has a French name too, but I can't remember what it is. La Mer was the end of it, but I can't remember the first part of it. And that was the first of Chris's requests. And the second is by the Supremes. And it's just a truth that everybody's mama tells them at some point or another, you can't hurry love. Gotta just give it time, no matter how long it takes.

There we go. You can't hurry love. You heard it here first, right? Well, probably not, actually, but you know what I mean. It's time for me to go away. I will see you on Friday at the wine bar. In the meantime, stay tuned for the Record Machine, and then tomorrow all your favorite Thursday shows will be on. And Friday, all your favorite Friday shows will be on. We do things like that here at Phoenix. And don't forget to consider the vote, okay? Your 10 favorites from the 60s and 70s. And your 10 favorites from the 80s and 90s. Think about all that. And I'll see you on Friday at the wine bar. Love you. Bye.

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This ain't no disco. We do that on a Saturday night. It ain't no country club either. This is the Tuesday Music Club. The Tuesday Music Club is a place where you can relax and talk to friends about music or whatever's on your mind and request almost anything you like from our jukebox. 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